0: Nine twenty on the summit.
1: 9:20.
0: They've got the vehicle towed back to their residence. They're not needing a report. I'll be tonight.
1: 10-4, should be clear. Doing good.
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1: Looks like 917 is up in Warrensburg. I'm on North 13. 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
1: Owner said that he was coming back from Breckenridge now, back to Hamilton. 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
0: Copy 306.
2: Can the ambulance respond to 407 South Lexington Court, 407 South Lexington Court for a 71-year-old female who can't breathe, has a history of lung problems, and is on 5 liters of oxygen, 1919.
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0: 103, we received a report from the Southview Pool. Southview Pool advising there are 3 15 to 16 year old boys yelling at the pool supervisor and being rowdy.
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0: 306, Cameron.
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0: I'll be 10-6 for vehicle maintenance.
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2: Good.
1: Confirmation. Bond is 7,500, 10% are secured.
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1: 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Roadway's back open. The mudout supervisor for Marshall Shed and Scott Fine taking pictures of the damage as well.
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1: Going to be 13 Highway, just south of State Route U Union. It's going to be a running color Equinox, NOR John 1, Henry 7 Edward. NOR John 1, Henry 7 Edward.
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1: License returns to Melanie Baker of Richmond. Expiration July of 27 on a 2011 Chevy passenger. No loss.
0: I copy. Party on Missouri 1 ready.
1: Go ahead.
0: LB Sam is registered owner, last name Baker, common selling. First name Melanie, Mary Edward Lincoln, Adam Nora Young, middle initial A, Adam. Date of birth is going to be 1990-09-28, 1990-09-28, OLN, D-Boy, 998-006-409. White female, Missouri.

0: 681, your party is valid. Class B boy, expiring 2028, out of Richmond. 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No manual transmission. And no Class A passenger vehicle restrictions. 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
1: Cool.
0: Should be quick. Copy, juveniles left the scene. 1931.

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2: 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Can you call in, please?

0: 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Sending over some information about a test of well-being in China on a 12-year-old female.
1: Very well.
0: Yeah. 1941.

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1: Good.
0: Can you contact the funeral home and see what their remaining ETA is?
1: Something.

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0: Copy, 1586. 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

0: 153 County. The funeral home has the decedent. 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
1: Civil.

Going to be 13 Highway across from FCS, Missouri Personalized, Charles Henry 47, Frank Edward, black in color, Chevy Silverado, I believe 4 occupants.

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1: I was just inquiring about the rebate.
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1: Copy, I got a minute when you're ready then.
2: Go ahead.
1: Should come back on a 22 Chevy. Then as follows, 3 George Charles, Union David Frank, Edward Lincoln, 5 Nora George, 587-228.

0: This phone.
1: Yeah, we might have that party when you're ready.
0: Go ahead.
1: Last of Hall, Common, first of Anthony, Common, middle L, he's going to be a second. 1982-1118, 1982-1118 out of Missouri.
2: The 561 needs anything?
0: Lisa, my 561.
3: I'm 10-8.
0: Nine oh eight.
2: Copy, Dre.
0: Anthony is valid, Lexington, -29.

shows on a 2022 Chevy truck, Anthony Hall, Lexington, J1 Charles Henry Ford, 7 Frank Edwards, expiring July 26th.

Carroll County 9173. Sent you over name and number. RP advises that her husband needs to be served as protection order, and he's at McDonald's, and he will be going back to 1000 Ruby Street.

0: 2022.
1: Was the title subject showing on PMP?
0: No longer in progress, 681. Domestic no longer in progress. It occurred at 8148 Northeast Davie Street, Hamilton. The reporting party is a female on the line stating a male subject was there fighting with her. It did not get physical, but he left in her car and does not have a driver's license. It's a black Chevy Equinox. She states he left from that area heading towards Hamilton or Cameron.

0: 908, Lieutenant Golf Service.
1: 908.
0: Ramo officers are fighting subjects. Dean and Lisa Bell on the route.
1: What was the address?
0: Intersection of Dean and Lisa Webb.

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0: Can you reattach me to my previous call? It's been cleared.
1: Tundra, stand by.

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1: Ten-four, thank you.
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0: 10-4, 9-0-8, you need air.
2: Negative, it looks like they're going to be all good.

0: that vehicle.
1: Black Chevy Equinox, Edward King 9, Edward 8, Lincoln.
0: Copy, thanks.
1: And comes back to our reporting party. J. Dread Day is the reporting party.
2: Carroll County, number 1783.
3: Yeah.
2: I need you to respond to 23655 in the area east of that address on 24 Highway. Possible car accident. We cannot speak to the owners. We've got a crash notification.
3: Give a page right to me, will you?
2: 10-4, I'll send it over.

0: I copy. I'm en route to the area. I'll still make contact with the RP. I was near Polo area when the call came out.
1: Copy, thanks.

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0: 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That's what triggered the crash notification.

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0: through a cinch camera. 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
1: Six gun.
0: Last name, Harriman, Dennis James. Paul Edward, Robert Young. Mike, Adam, Nora. Dennis. David, Edward, Nora. Date of birth. 1986, 05/11, OLN 221-611-820-037. Correction. It's going to be Robert 2132-31044.
1: Can you give me that all line again?
0: Robert 2132-31044.
1: Copy. Date of birth, did you have 1986-0511?
0: 10-3.
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0: Zero Mary Edward Adam 74.
1: Zero Mary Edward Adam 74, 2011 Dodge pickup, Brett Johnson out of Rayville, expiration July 27. No one?
0: Yeah.
1: 2022.

0: Seven, eight, three, dropping a 911.
1: 783, go ahead.
0: Okay, I've been to two different houses up here. None of the houses are have addresses, basically. And they were the wrong ones. I'm going to check a third one.
1: Copy. Check two going to the third, 2025. Come in 608.

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0: 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I'm going to be picking up the original party, correction, the recording party in this incident, bringing her to this vehicle to take it back home.

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0: 1046, northbound at the 152, requesting traffic while they change the tire.

0: You can send me clear from that call. A 12-year-old female is fine. Subject's parent, the calling party, has a schedule to maintain on calling, and today was not his day.
1: 10-4, I'll show you clear.
0: Also, you may make a notation that 306 is actually the old church there in China.
1: 10-4.

0: 561. 42, you can 1025. 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
1: 10-4, 482.
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1: To Vortrigger. Ray County 926.
0: Go ahead.
1: 926, we received a report of two motorcycles. It's going to be on Highway 13. The RP is unsure of exact location. Stated that there were two young kids on it. One of them was laying down in the road with a car coming towards them.
0: Copy.
1: The RP reported that an officer was passing it right now, approximately 15 seconds ago.
0: Copy.
2: Johnny, what's the cross streets?
1: We did not have a cross street. She was unfamiliar with the area.

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1: Go ahead.
0: 681, domestic in progress, 5875 Northwest Forest Road. The reporting party states that she owns the house and she would like her brother and his wife to leave. They've been arguing. We believe it's only verbal.
2: Your traffic was very light.
3: 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They were just kind of relaxing until their person gets here.
2: Copy, you're 23 with the individuals, 2045.

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3: 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Is this going to be north or south?
4: 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It's going to be in the city limits of Richmond.
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1: Copy. And I have a social run by.
0: Go to your social.
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3: 210-8. I was talking to the driver. Can you 10-9 the registered owner information, please?
4: Tristan Wick of Lexington.
3: 10-4, thank you. Check a party on Missouri. It's going to be the registered owner. Middle initial, M is Mary. Day birth 2007 0501 2007 0501 White Mountain, Missouri.

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Attention Lawson Med, respond to 20848 Highway C, 20848 Highway C for a 61-year-old female complaining of being too hot, just generally sick. Time and time is 2050.

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0: Your second party, Robert Gum, is valid Class A out of Independence. One previous and 25 for speeding, no one.
1: And that's going to be a junior, correct?
0: 10-3, it's a junior, also has a motorcycle permit.
1: Yeah, okay, thank you.
0: Rush 2 and round 2052.

0: 104. This vehicle near 600 South Shotwell. RP states there is an empty lot next to their house with a black Chevy truck parked outside. As an unusual license plate is backed in near brush. They have had issues with homeless out there before, but they did not see anybody in the vehicle.
1: One of Fort County, if you could inquire with county if they need any assistance from us with their situation. If not, I'll respond to that.
2: Depart. 13104, that'd be a negative. The clutch just went out of the motorcycle. That's all.
1: Copy.
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2: 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We'll be 10-8.
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0: 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No one's.
1: Is this showing a van on that?
0: Affirmative. The last four on the van is going to be 8946. 8946.
1: 10-4. That's going to be the same truck. If you just mark that in Kansas, first gun occupied in a vacant lot.
0: Copy on the tape. I have a hit confirmation out of Clay County. It's going to be for Aiden Jones. It's going to be a felony for possession, 10,000 cash surety. Hard copy in hand.
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0: It's like 7X Ballad of Frank, October 26th. 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

0: I have a report of a CNI 10 highway near Elkhorn, stated heading south towards Richmond. It's going to be a Coleman camper, stated unable to maintain lane or speed. 2108.
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0: Further information. That vehicle just passed Ray Rocks. They've slowed down to approximately 35 and turned their hazards on. From Sirius XM, supporting at a location of the eastbound 36 off-ramp, stating crash detection. They've tried contacting the customer, but haven't gotten an answer.
1: My copy, is this going to be eastbound 36, and what was the intersection?
0: It's going to be Hamilton, so eastbound 36 off-ramp. Thirteen or South Hughes.
1: My copy. If you could see if a Hamilton officer could respond and check the area, I'm still leaving the scene of this disturbance off force.
0: Hamilton PD is off duty.

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0: 136, same deal.
1: 136.
0: The driver just got off work from the Mosaic. He was unaware of my attempts to stop him. So he was advised about the issue, and he's on his way on 10-8.
2: No one has yet to find anything.
1: I copy. Nothing located. Do you want to show you clear?
2: So we haven't received any further calls on this. I'm not seeing anything down 36 eastbound. You can show me 10-8 and found it.
1: I copy 10-8. 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

0: That camper was heading to the Ray Rocks. They had pulled up in there. Didn't see anything out of the ordinary tonight.
1: Copy. Well, no, the camper was heading to Ray Rocks. Nothing out of the ordinary. 2123.

0: Yeah.
1: Just information. Left a message with conservation.
0: Okay. I'll try to follow it.
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1: It'll be 24 D Highway on a white and color passenger car, Missouri 28, Charles Adam 1, Boy 1 Adam, Charles Adam 1, Boy 1 Adam.
0: Charles Adam 1, Boy 1 Adam, Peggy Schreiber of Lexington, 28 expiration, 04 Acura, negative 29.
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0: 207.
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0: I spoke to Ray County Conservation and let the RP talk to them. Conservation agent advised them that they could try to take it someplace tomorrow, but other than that, they cannot harbor wild animals. You can show me that tonight.
1: 10-4. We'll notate tonight. 2132.
2: Okay.
1: Have a hit confirmation out of Excelsior Springs for Trevor Clutter. It's going to be failure to appear on an obscenity. 5,000 cash corporate surety.
2: Copy.
1: 10-3, hard copy in hand.
2: 10-3, confirm we will extradite.
1: 10-4, 2133.

Libby is valid out of Lexington. Two convictions, less than 23 for DNI and stop sign violation, negative 29.

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1: What?
0: 1099 J1 times 6 Kansas City electronically entered.

0: go ahead.
1: Received multiple calls regarding an individual on a dirt bike riding in circles with no headlights on, running around the kids. It's going to be over by the middle school.
0: 10-4, 102, who do you want to handle that?

0: and basically where at around the middle school?
1: The RP just advised that she's at the middle school between, it's going to be between the swimming pool and the middle school, an individual on a dirt bike, shutting his headlights off, riding around with children present.
0: Good.
1: Additional callers advised that there were two people on dirt bikes.

0: Information only. Hold all non-emergent calls from this point forward. We're going to be conducting traffic control for the American Celebration.
1: You're copying. 2138. In regards to the subject that's in custody with Excelsior Springs, they want to see if you would be able to meet them at Wood Heights Fire.

0: Tivor. They advised to call them back when we were en route so they could meet you about the same time.
1: Copy. You can go ahead and give them the 21. I'll be en route.
0: Copy en route.

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0: Zebra Lincoln 4, Boy 1 Victor. Zebra Lincoln 4, Boy 1 Victor. 1016. It's going to be a black and colored Jeep at 131 and Herman Street.
2: Here's Ready and commercial up in Belton. I'll be in and out.
1: 10-4. Should be clear.
0: Ten four.
1: 16. What? 24 and 224 east of Lexington, Missouri 28, 73 John 3, Adam Robert. It's going to be a white in color Ford Expedition.

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1: Last of Kruger, King Robert Union George Edward Robert, First Zachary, Zebra Adam Charles Henry Adam Robert Young, date of birth 1987, 427, male white.

0: Attention Ray County Ambulance, patient transfer from Ray County Memorial Hospital to the patient's home, 61-year-old female, will need oxygen. Time of tone, 2151.
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0: Can you throw us around to hospital for the transfer, and we will be delayed by traffic.
1: Route to Raycon Memorial Hospital, delayed by traffic 2155.

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0: 102 to 104, any idea how I've got traffic heading westbound on South Street?
1: Not from my end, unless you're pulling out of the field down here towards the middle.
2: Fires traffic.
1: One of four, one or two. There's a bunch of them pulling out of driveways and off the field, off the other exit.

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1: There's no 29. It shows expired registration. 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
0: 15 drawn, 6 Henry Lincoln. 15 drawn, 6 Henry Lincoln.
1: Mary and Joseph Schmidt of Marshall, serving March 25. Correction, annual expiration on the 2001 GMC, -29.
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1: Good.
0: 1099 J1 times 2 for traffic, no valid license, and speeding. It's not extraditable. There are no others. And she's suspended, showing an active mandatory insurance suspension as well as an administrative 1055 suspension. No further?
1: Don't worry, he said the 99s are non-extraditable.
0: That's correct. They're out of Pike County.
1: Cooper, thank you.
0: Trooper Claire.
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2: 40 Coyotes, much obliged. Also, could you generate another run number for us? We had a call as we were leaving.

in Camden. It's going to be the old post office. RP reports there was a fire inside. She did put it out. However, she is unsure that she got it all. It was like someone's looked at it. Time and tone's 2212.

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0: Attention Richmond Fire, respond to Front Street and Ash in Camden. Front and Ash in Camden for a fire. RP reports the old post office. No longer flames. However, unsure if smoke is still present. 2217.
1: Pumper 2 dispatch, we went around about 5 minutes ago.
0: Copy. Pumper 2 en route 5 minutes ago at 2217.
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0: 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Are you in Belton?
1: 10-3, if you can go ahead and confirm, I can do a direct drop if they want it.
0: 10-4.
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1: Copied in the area with nothing showing at 2221.

0: St. Joseph 339. Ten 46 southbound I-35 at mile marker 37, two tractor trailers. And there is a female standing in between the trucks. It looks like they were opening the back of one of the trucks.
1: Are they blocking traffic?
0: Not that we're aware of. Call came from Troop A. I advise the reporting party. It appears that it was strange and they were concerned.
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1: 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We're going to stop by Casey's and use their ATM to get bond money for it.
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0: Checking for you out, Iowa. It's going to be last of W, Ida, Lincoln, Lincoln, Ida, Adam, Mary, Sam. First of Robert, Ida, Charles, King, Ida, Edward, middle initial, P's and Paul. Date of birth. It's going to be 1979-02-23-1979-02-23. Blackmail out of Iowa.
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Ricky is showing non-driver ID out of Des Moines, showing Indiana 99 per J8, surrounding states extradition, showing another 99 out of Mississippi, 100-mile extradition only for DUI. Nothing further.

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0: 561, reattach you to the 1046 from earlier. They're still stranded. Uber's refusing to respond. They're asking for a ride.
1: 10-4, you have a call number. 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
0: Richmond Fire requesting a deputy on Front Street at the old post office in Camden.
1: Copy. They need emergency traffic. 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
0: Would you need the deputy to run emergent?
1: 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I'll be in route.
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0: Virtue.
1: 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I'll be 10-8. Ending mileages and notes, and she will be posting bond.
0: 302-10-4. 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
2: I'm going to be on foot patrol at the primary school. The gate to the basketball area is usually secured. It's currently open. I'm going to be checking the area.
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0: 10-4, should be clear.

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0: All fire units are in service.
1: Copy. 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

0: 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And the school playground area is going to be unoccupied. I'm unable to secure the fence. 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
1: 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Okay.

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0: This is a 10-12 at the PD in regards to an assault that took place tonight at the fireworks.
1: Okay. Clients County, 10-8.
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1: Going to read a report of loud booms and gunshots in the area of Y Highway, 157th or 158th Street.
0: Copy. I believe 926 is handling that.
1: Copy.
2: 926 and 923. That is a different call, but I can handle that one after I do the name and number.
0: Copy. It's in the same general area.
2: Copy. It does appear on that Y Highway 1. It does appear that the person was to remain anonymous.

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0: Do we have a number for the RP on the shelter estates call?
1: 10-3 is included in the CFS.
2: Last name Lane, the Lincoln A. Adam, Inora E. Edward, first name Kenya, Kicking E. Edward, Inora Wyong A. Adam, no initial S. Sam, date of birth 12/28/86, black female, 10/12.

0: 2 times 2, St. Louis County, and one out of Texas. Not sure of the extradition on that second one. St. Louis County one should be extraditable.
1: Okay, go ahead.
0: 10-4, 10-61.
1: I got 561 out with me.
0: 10-4, you're clear.

0: Go ahead.
1: Also got confirmation from St. Louis County PD and have so far found 4 priors for driving revoked.
0: Several.
1: Should be clear.

0: 81, we're receiving a report of stealing, not in progress, 795 West Wisconsin Street, Breckenridge. Caller stating it's his friend's four-wheeler was stolen yesterday in Chillicothe. My partner's asked him if they've reported it stolen. To my knowledge, it has not. So we're still gathering further.
1: My copy, you advised the four-wheeler was stolen in Chillicothe?
0: Affirmative. We've advised we need to contact Chillicothe since it has not been reported stolen. Apparently, it's driving around in Breckenridge. Wow. It's not being the most cooperative of my partner.
1: My copy. I'm ironically driving around city limits of Breckenridge. If I see a four-wheeler, I can attempt to stop it and talk to somebody. But if they're wanting to report stolen 10-3, they're going to need to contact Chillicothe, where it was stolen at.
0: About 20 minutes ago.

0: four-wheelers out and about.
1: Further call notes are stating that the owner is RP's friend, but he can't remember his friend's name.

0: 81, can I just show you advice?
1: Affirmative, you can show me advice in 10-8, and I'll drive around Breckenridge a little bit longer and see if I see anything.
0: I copy, thank you.

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1: Yeah.
0: We're seeing a report of a domestic 485 West Broadway Street in Breckenridge. 485 West Broad Street in Breckenridge of a domestic involving a gun. Still gathering further.

0: my through that address. I'm going to try to make contact with the reporting party. I have two people currently on the feet. You can start one routine at this time.
1: All right, copy. We'll get one started to you.

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0: I have canvassed the area, didn't see or hear anything on me tonight.
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0: on status.
1: I'm 1019 as of right now. They have not physically assaulted one another. There's a broken window. She's advising he did it. He's advising he did not. As of right now, she's not willing to press charges.
0: Copy. 339 is a route to you.

0: 681 Cameron, you can disregard any seconds at this time. No parties going inside his residence. They both want to call tonight. Mother does not want to press any charges or push for the window.
1: I copy all, 1025-339. Do you have that male party's name?
0: First name's going to be Dante. It's going to be Harris.
1: I didn't get the last name.

0: 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It's going to be a black male.
1: Copy.

0: 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And the expiration is 6/15 of 30/25.
1: Different.

0: 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The reporting party did tell us 485. So that is her address.
1: Affirmative. The RP admitted that he called within the mother's address to make that statement about the firearm. He was informed that lying about a firearm and a disturbance and calling 911, he will be arrested for misuse if it continues.
0: Copy 681.

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0: 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We'll be on scene 804. 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

681 Cameron, vehicle check. The Mexican restaurant, black in color, Volkswagen hatchback. It's going to be X-ray John 4, Edward Zero King. 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

0: Sitting on the camera, you can go ahead and play it read back if you have it.
1: 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No loss.
0: Night copy. My vehicle is going to be unoccupied. Restaurant is also unoccupied. No movement. English 10-8.

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0: 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No smoke visible at this time. Time and tone 202.
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Attention Ray County Ambulance, respond to 804 Willard Boulevard, repeating 804 Willard Boulevard for a busy employee. Fire also dispatched, Hamilton's 203.

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1: 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A burning smell. No smoke has been seen. An employee did report dizziness when getting close.
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0: Charles Robert 4, Mary 9 Union. Charles Robert 4, Mary 9 Union.
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0: 408 Central.
1: Good.
0: That last one I ran is going to be parked on 29th Street at Fairground Park by the White Gazebo. It is occupied by that Tanya J subject. She will be leaving here soon.
1: Okay.

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0: John Mary 7, Lincoln 60. 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
0: Try Lincoln 6, David, for the last three.
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0: So Taylor.
1: Gonna be 13 in the ash and polo. 13 in the ash and polo, white color Chevy. Tom John 7, Tom 1 Henry. Tom John 7, Tom 1 Henry.

0: 681 Cameron Iowa, party out of Missouri.
1: Go ahead.
0: It's going to come back to a white male. Correction. It's going to be a white male. Last name Byers. Boy Young, Edward Robert Sam. First name Paul. Paul Adam Union Lincoln. Middle initial L. Lincoln. Date of birth 1963, 1125. OLN 009. A. Adam 053001. 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

0: Edward Lincoln 3, Mary 8, Sam. Edward Lincoln 3, Mary 8, Sam.
1: Edward Lincoln 3, Mary 8, Sam. Call to Davenport of Higginsville, 27 expiration, 2011-4, negative 29.
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184 Lafayette, check a party on Missouri. It's going to be last David, Adam, Victor, Edward, Nora, Paul, Ocean, Robert, Tom. First of George, Ida, Lincoln, Lincoln, Ida, Adam, Nora. Middle initial N is a Nora. Date of birth 2008, 0111, 2008, 0111, white female, Missouri.

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0: 681 Cameron, Silverport.
1: Anyone?
0: It's going to be a co-op off of 116 and 13. It'll be 10.1 gallons. Mileage will be 88298.
1: Copy, anyone?

Well, the fire response to the address of 29204 West 6th Street. That is 29204 West 6th Street for a 36-year-old male who has a pulsating bubble in his leg. Town of Tones, 606.

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1: 923, go ahead.
0: Yes, sir. You can show me 1042. Have a good day.
1: All right, copy. 1042, you as well, sir. 607.

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0: Could you please respond to the address of 29204 West 6th Street? It's in front of the gun store. There is going to be a 36-year-old male in a silver minivan who called for medics, but it might be a 1096.
1: Ten four.
0: Thank you. 10-4-6-0-9.
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3: 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Med 1 en route.
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0: Just have information. We also have an additional pending.
1: Send it.
0: I'm going to be 215 East 5th. Ms. Santa Barbie states that she was assaulted last Thursday.
1: 10-4. I'm going to go out to this first one. If you could go ahead and call 203. He should be coming in here pretty quickly. See if he can respond to the other one.
0: Captain, that will be, sir. 611.

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1: 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On Missouri, Tom Lincoln 7, Adam 0, Robert. 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

0: Smith, Nora William Frank, 585. Nora William Frank, 585.
1: Hey, copy out of Minnesota. Stand by. Shows back to Zachary Mathias out of Hibbing, Minnesota. Going to be a 2006 Chrysler Town & Country, tan in color. expiration. No ones.
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0: last name Kane, King Adam Ida Nora, first name Charles, common spelling, middle initial C as in Charles, date of birth 1989-01-25, OLN Paul 044-041-001.
1: I got it.

0: your subject's on a violent person's file, and he has a valid class F, negative wants, and I have your vehicle. Your vehicle is Tom Lincoln 7, Adam 0, Robert. Comes back to a 2020 Chevy passenger, expiration 26, to that registered owner, Adam Milan.
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0: respond 309 South Institute, 309 South Institute. Could be for male party. She's the female is incredibly hysterical.

Wake County ambulance respond for a approximately 55-year-old male who's possibly had a seizure, unresponsive at 309 South Institute Street. It's going to be 309 South Institute. It's going to be for a 55-year-old male. History of seizures, unresponsive, post-dictal time of tone is going to be 622.

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1: 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He's going to get his gear on the station and respond to the second call. 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

0: Yeah. So EMS is trying to get the guy loaded off his person.
1: My apologies, we were advised EMS cleared.
0: Nope. Minds were changed.
1: Copy that. We'll go ahead and put MedOne back on scene.
0: I'm pretty sure they're going to transport him to a shelter.
1: Copy that, sir. I appreciate that update. 625.
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1: 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That's going to be 309 South Institute Street for a 55-year-old male in response to falling a seizure. Time to tell 626.
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4: 026-188-023. Copy. Turn on the 9th Street here at Main, about to be 1023. 10-4, be standby, I'm about 2 minutes away. I got detention on standby. They're already waiting for me. 10-4, I'm in route.
1: Copy. 915, we'll go ahead and show you 23. 18, we'll have you en route. 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
0: Gonna be coordinates showed to Spruce Street and Z Zebra Highway in a field. Nothing was heard. Negative contact on callback. Number in house showing a Blake or Michael Calvert.

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0: Central advisory received another 911 call from that number from Spruce and Z Zebra. Negative contact on callback. They advised they heard laughing.

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0: Information only, non-injury, 1050, near Gunner Court and T-Tom. Gunner Court and T-Tom, RP advised that someone pulled out of their driveway and he hit them coming down the highway. No injuries. We've already advised troop. They're going to get somebody in route. Just informational only. I know you're 10-6.
1: Got the thing here. Hell, 900 and I are en route to the call you sent me.
0: Copy that. I'll get both units en route. Did you get the Mexican's information and name on there?
1: 10-3.
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0: County.
1: Thank you. Go ahead, sir.
0: That negative contact, the residents here say they've been here 2 years. Nobody by that name's lived here since.
1: Copy that. Negative contact, nobody living there. Did you advise the current residents been there for 10 years, one decade?
0: 2 years.
1: Copy, 2 years. My apologies. We'll go ahead and notate, would you make contact with the RP from Travis County out of Texas? It's going to be the examiner's office. They requested whether contact or not. You could just give an update.
0: Affirmative.
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0: 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I'll get it filled out. 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

0: 19.
1: You got him.
0: Okay, 3. Just information, sir. RP, who's... I'm trying to make this not confusing. Homeowner who lives in front of the wreck off of T-Tom and Gunner Court that we advised troop of, called back, and he said that he went to go make sure everybody was okay. The male driver in the silver pickup has an open container. I did call troop back and updated them as well. This.
1: Sorry I'm not late, but my ETA is going to be pretty decent.
0: I copy. We'll get you dispatched and just show you en route. I don't know. Troops 20, I did inquire and they were unsure.

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0: 163, Lafayette County.
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0: If you've received any calls on a tractor trailer at 13 and 2004, I've checked on him. He's just pulling off to use his phone. He'll be back on the road shortly.
1: Sure.
2: Missouri 30 H. Henry P. Paul 47. I'm out on head passes and swerving. Caller advised they ran a stop sign at Prairie View and almost struck the caller. Authority Troop A 74, Troop A clear.
3: 552 is out of position.
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0: 918.
1: 918, go ahead.
0: Silver Mitchell, there's a 1046 here at Wyong and Beach Drive on the southbound lane. They are off the road, and he's trying to get his vehicle moved back to his friend's house. However, if he can, he's going to get it further off the road and might have to wait until later. I'm 10-8 from that.
1: Copy that, 756.

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2: 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Paperwork hopefully is filled out correctly. Otherwise, I'll be getting one. Originally, he had was stopped for a flat tire. He's got help en route. Nothing else needed. I'll be 10-8.
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1: State Car, go ahead.
0: Just for information, I'm en route to the 1050 T Highway at Gunner, coming from Carroll County.
1: Copy that. Highway T Tom Gunner, coming from Carroll County. We do have a deputy en route. He advised approximately 30-minute ETA.
0: 10-4. I do have to stop for fuel en route, but I'll probably be approximately 20 to 25.
1: Copy that.

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1: Six, six, six,
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1: 10-4.
0: Thank you, sir.

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0: Cameron 682. 682, 6910 Southwest Holstein Road in Polo. Had a subject call in wanting to speak with a deputy in reference to a dog that was dropped off at the residence.
1: I copy. Do you have their name and number?
0: Beverly Huff. Beverly Huff, 816-632-8905.

Detective Ridge officers, one dispatch CNI. CNI westbound US 36 just west of Marshalline Junction. Westbound US 36 from just west of the Marshalline Junction. It's a black Kia SUV. Illinois registration 014203 A. Adam 55. Again, Illinois registration 014203 A. Adam 55. Vehicle is stopped for traveling 105 miles per hour. Driver advised they were en route to Independence. Authority Troop B-Boy, should we square?

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1: Still sensitive.
2: Traveling at 35 miles per hour, causing a traffic hazard. Authority Troop B-Boy, trace clear.

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1: About 2 miles east of Richmond, go ahead.
0: 10-4. Has County updated you on what they've been told about one of the occupants of the wreck?
1: I saw in the call notes about the possible 55.
0: 10-4.
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0: Okay.
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2: All right, copy that one. It shows back to Trey Rudolph out of Lathrop. Stand by.

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3: Second driver, Trey Rudolph's going to be valid on an F. Frank, going to have restriction for corrective lenses, no priors, no correction, no endorsements, no priors, showing negative once.
2: 10-4.
3: Your second party's going to be valid on an E. Edwards or Andy Lowenberg out of Orr. Can you show no endorsements, no restrictions, no priors, no once?
0: 4-4. In which vehicle were you advising? It might be a open container.
3: It's going to be the Silverado. The second party that called in, his name is going to be... I timestamped it. I'll have to find it again, but he advised it's going to be in the silver vehicle.
0: 24. Another 28 when you're ready.
3: Copy, sir. Go ahead.
0: Edward John 6, Zebra 7, Edward. Edward John 6, Zebra 7, Edward.
3: I copy. Edward John 6, Zebra 7, Edward. 2024 utility to a Jason and Tammy Rudolph out of Lathrop, showing a March of 2028 expiration with negative once.

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1: Remove the deer carcass from US 59 southbound, 1 mile north of exit 67. 10-8.

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3: Mannequin information only. 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

0: 29 on the VIN. Checks to Samantha Keller of Easton. It's on a 2009 Subaru Utility. Registration ZZ Red G George 0, R Robert 9, C Charles, December 2025.
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0: 35, near the 99, blue Honda, SRV, or CRV. Kansas registration, 3955, they have H. Henry D. Zebra, Kansas. Go ahead.
2: County's advised of an abandoned vehicle at 65 northbound on Schoolhouse Avenue. Just information.
0: Thank you.

0: 153. RP's at 11656, A route, Alocean, 11656, Alocean. But yesterday she got a call saying she got hacked and needed to buy a bunch of gift cards to give to these people. She bought about $5,000 in gift cards. Wants to make a report.
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0: Can't say my location. 50 eastbound, east of Pleasant Green Road, please.

0: 13, still
1: 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I think she's already gone. Is there anywhere I can go to assist her?
0: If they're not on scene, she may have been picked up. It was a courtesy only. We've never been able to reach her.
1: 10-4, can you email me her phone number? 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

0: 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Did you hold him?
1: Yeah, you know, he's plotting at the zone office. I tried calling over there.
0: The zone 13 office?
1: 10-3.
0: 10-4. Do you have him on something?
1: 10-3, he put himself on our traffic stuff.

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0: Information from Holt County and Atchison County in reference to a stolen vehicle. It's currently southbound I-29 from the 92. Southbound I-29 from the 92. Vehicle described as a white 2026 Ram 3500. A white 2026 Ram 3500. Oklahoma registration 180 C Charles 90. 180 C Charles 90. Entered by Springfield PD is stolen on June 12th. Looks like it's an enterprise rental vehicle.
1: Can 4.
0: Is your base clear?
1: Two last names, spelling a Sam, a Ocean, T. Tom, a Edward, a Lincoln, a Ocean, a Adam, a Lincoln, B. Victor, a Adam, a Robert, a Adam, B. David, a Ocean, a Zeus, J-E-S-U-S, Jose, 914 of 02, Hispanic male, 0.

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2: 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RP advisor, the car parked at the roundabout at the end of the road. It's a black Ford or possibly a Toyota occupied by one person. He's called all of his neighbors and they have no clue who it is.
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2: 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We'll get information center 21.

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1: Highway 13 and Dodger Road on Missouri Tag, Lincoln Ave 9, George 1, David. 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
0: I'm going to be out at 3025 LIV 531 for HIN verification. 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
2: Missouri White Man, last name Lewis, Lincoln Edward William, Ida Sam, first name Jeremy, John Edward Robert, Edward Mary Young, first name S. Stevens, date of birth 1973-0402, 1973-0402, LNN 001-809-1001, repeating 001-809-1001, White Mill, Missouri.

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1: 96
0: for summer. So I'm on a traffic stop eastbound 50-131 with a semi trash hauler.
1: Pencil.

0: Kvällen, Lisa.
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0: Eastbound 36 West at J. John, DeKalb County, black Chevy pickup, hazards on. Got with it.
1: 10-4, Chevy's clear.
2: David Mitchell, Kansas City, 2027 expiration on 2003 Ford and 029. Also, 1099 has been confirmed.
3: Okay. Parking here at Ovation in Longview, if you want to advise 616.
2: 10-4. Oh, Lee Summit.
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2: Police Summit 7 and 616. 1099 has been confirmed. They said officer can direct drop. Police Summit to attention.
5: 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The other three for failed to stop at stop sign.

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0: EMS and PD units are going to be 10-8. The juveniles, custody of DFS, I'll have a report.

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0: There was a white male, gray hair, no shirt, on the road, hunched over. Looked like he had been in an explosion of some sort. He had soot all over him. Did have a dog with him that was also on the road. She survived that. It looked like he had helped.
1: And for you might want to advise EMS.
0: Timbo

0: County's 125. 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
1: I have an extremely extended ETA.
0: Temple.

0: St. Joseph, Conservation 364, No. 29, not on file through Missouri.
1: Ten four.
0: Two cruise clear.
1: If Enterprise was able to give us this first location, can we contact them back and see if they're actively tracking it for an updated one?
0: Yeah, we'll check with Atchison County.

0: 744.
1: 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I traveled to the 92, checked the area, Craig. Traveled back south and checked the area, Mountain City here now. I can't locate that vehicle. It's possible it's made it on further south from me.
0: 10-4. Everybody's clear.

0: 782.
1: I'm going to feed you a name and number. Individual has questions regarding straining orders. And she did say that she was in the Brunswick area, but she would just like to ask some questions about that.
0: 10-4, thank you.
1: 921.
2: Be advised, Excel Surges, Davis 21. They're standing the mail subject that was transported this morning from the gun store is ready to leave the hospital. They're inquiring if somebody would be willing to give him a ride back to his vehicle at the gun shop.
3: Copy. Standing
2: by.
1: Somewhere.

0: 203, go ahead.
1: Be advised, I'm the only officer in town, so I will not be able to pick him up. He's going to have to find some other kind of ride.
0: Copy that. Thank you.
2: Welcome.
0: How long do I do?
3: The previous operator that was working, I just replied back to her reference that ROR paperwork.
0: Devil? Did you ever?

Wright County Ambulance, Richmond Fire, respond to the address of 1200 West Main Street, 1200 West Main Street for a 69-year-old male who is having heart attack symptoms. Time of tones, 9:24.

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2: Rescue 3, Echo en route to 1200 West Main Street. Ambulance copies sounds. 69-year-old male, looks pale, already took one nitro. Best way of entrance is through the back door, 925.

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2: 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Edward Henry 3, King 2, Edward.
3: 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Did you copy secondary?
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2: And Florida, do they need an emergent response?
3: Negative.
2: We're still on route from Lexington.
3: Two. 153 County, you can show me 10-8. 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Timber.

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1: 10 force. Southbound at 52.2.
0: No attached, probably out, are they?
1: 1156, true pitch clear. San Joe 390, copy.
0: 44.
1: True pitch clear.
0: San Joe, did they say when this vehicle is supposed to be returned?
2: That fire shows back valid on F. Frank Logan McElroy out of Excelsior Springs. Restriction for corrective lenses, no priors, no endorsements. He has negative state once. I'm still waiting on an NCIC return. Stand by.

0: 19, finally got NCIC back. Negative one for that party.
1: Okay.
0: 9:30.

0: and see you 786. We received a 911 silence call. It plotted area 20688 County Road 281. Calling party, didn't make contact with them. He said that he was out spraying and filled. It was just an accidental dial.
1: Coffee.
0: 933.
2: 782 Carroll County. I'm 10-8 from that last name and number.
0: 782 10-8 at 933.
3: Number 103-2000 Mail Light, Louisiana.
0: In reference to that paperwork that you faxed over to us, the highlighted information didn't come out. It doesn't show it's highlighted. Is it the things that are marked with an X that you need run?
2: 10-3, I wasn't sure if the highlight would come through. That is going to be the X's on the paperwork.
0: 10-4, and there's just two pages, if that's also correct. I've got page 4 of 6 and 3 of 6.
2: That is correct.
0: 10-4, 934.

0: skies.
1: Oh, yeah, well, that 1046 you gave me earlier.
2: 1046. 1361, Lisa.
0: Fine.

0: I'll be out with this High Valley Ambulance District at 3520 Z Zebra Highway in, I think it's Jackson County up here, Lafayette County. They got a pedestrian on the in the ditch they're checking on.
1: 10-4. Nothing further. Go ahead with your party.
2: Missouri White Male. Last name Frost. Frank Robert Ocean Sam Tom. First name Hendricks. Henry Edward Nora. David Robert Ida X-ray. Initial C. Charles. Date of birth 2010-01-21. Social 489-292985.

0: Not anything, John.
1: 918.
0: We're 10-8. This room just trying to take in the scenery. He's on his way.
1: Copy, going to be on his way. He's just taking in the scenery, 937. My apologies, sir. We have a parking complaint and a request from USPD.
0: What's the request?
1: ESPD is requesting if a deputy could pick up a subject from the Excelsior Springs Hospital and take him back to Lawson so that he can be on his way out of our state. The parking complaint is on Sylvie Road, a vehicle that keeps parking in the roadway called in by the road department.
0: Hunter
2: County.
1: Go ahead, sir.
2: You can go ahead and put me on the courtesy ride.
1: Cover that. I'll let Excelsior know.
2: We're right. Popular today.
0: 10-3, welcome to day shift.

0: 1361 Lee's
1: St. Joe 1387. Back with Enterprise. The authorized driver that rented it was Robert Lee McDowell, and the subject you ran is not under the contract, and they do want it towed.
2: 10-4.
1: Trace clear.
2: Nine 18, just to start, none of this is my fault, and also just received a call, 16833 Silvery Road, 16833 Silvery Road. Lawson Road District reached out to planning and zoning and got upset because they have not gotten people to stop parking on the side of the road. It's going to be near the Krause residence on Silvey. Planning, correction, the Special Road District has things that they need to do, and they cannot due to the vehicles being there.
3: I'll ask them if they'll... and then the vehicle, but if it's not on the roadway, not much I can do.
2: Alright, copy, sir. They advise that this has been a problem before. I believe the vehicles are halfway on the roadway. However, planning and zoning is getting information third party from a Mr. Nolker.

0: 786.
1: Let me send over a name and number and reference individuals wanting to know about the ceiling carrier.
0: Coffee.

0: 390, thank
1: you. 390.
0: Could you contact Reed down there and advise them that 1387 is not going to make his appointment? He was supposed to have an appointment at 10 o'clock.
1: 10-4. Is your base clear?
2: 1418, St. Joe. Can you copy a VIN off a trailer? Horizon, VIN is 3, H. Henry 7, G. George, T. Tom 4024, T. Tom or Robert 01 to 4228.

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1: We found a Tennessee trailer plate here. You can run it and see if it matches. It's 829822 DCOM. Looks like a permanent trailer plate.

0: Ray County Ambulance, Richmond Fire, respond to the address of 200 North Spartan Drive, that is the Bank Midwest, where 80-year-old female who passed out is breathing, not bleeding, but hit her head hard. Town of Jones, 947.
1: En route to the next call.
0: Copy that, Rescue 3.
2: Out of Paris, Tennessee, it's on a 2026, and make is WAM B-Boy H Henry Z Zebra, non-expiring.
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4: Adam Frank Frank. First, Robert, Robert Ocean Boy, Edward Robert Tom, middle J for Joseph. He's a white male in Missouri. 1988-06-28, wintering 880628.
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3: 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He's got plenty of help there. I believe they've also got Blue Night and Route on tonight.
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0: 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Highway 116 and State Route T, on Missouri tag, Ocean Paul George, Charles 860 Paul George, Charles 86 Missouri, Deonay, blue and colored GMC.
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2: Go ahead. I've attempted to make contact at the one livable residence looking situation out here, and I'm unable to make contact with anybody. The vehicles are 1 to 3 foot from the road, it looks like. Not much I can do as of right now.
3: Copy that. 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Vehicles are 2 to 3 foot off the road. 1 to 3 foot, my apologies. 1 to 3 foot off the road. We will notate that

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0: 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I'll be 10-15, J3 in route to Andrew County. Can you run a 91 for prior tampering and drive while suspended?
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0: 让你今天
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0: 天 I'll be 10-8 gave the gentleman some water and he was just mowing his sister's memorial site.
1: Copy that. 10-8, he was mowing his sister's memorial site and you were just being a good human. Copy that, 10-02.

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0: Ride to 69 and V Highway in Lawson from Excelsior Hospital, beginning mileage when you're ready to copy.
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2: 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My apologies. That was my accident.
1: Alright, copy. Accidental 207.

0: Hi, I've dropped him off. I have a J1 out of Minnesota in regard.
1: Drop party off, J1 out of Minnesota.
0: Nora William Frank 585. Nora William Frank 585. And you might advise Lawson PD that he plans on sleeping here for a little while before he drives back to Minnesota.
1: Copy. He was just sleeping there for a little bit before he called 911 as well. He was supposed to be going back already. That does show back on a 2006 Chrysler Town and Country, tan and color. Expiration is going to be 2027, March 27. It's showing negative once, registered to that mail party.
0: Copy. That's the vehicle. Any mileage of 85403.
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0: 343, they are en route. About a 35 to 40 minute ETA. Lee Summit, 662.
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0: There's a 10-5-G3 pending from Ray County to Jackson this morning.
1: 10-4, when would you like to start?

0: Go ahead.
1: 1099J1 from Harrison County for traffic violation. Bond is 152 cash only. We'll send for confirmation.
0: 10-4, thanks.
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0: calling you.
1: Hi, team.
0: Lincoln, John 5, John 5, George. Lincoln, John 5, John 5, George.
1: John 5, John 5, George. Shows back on a 2009 Kia. Utility, Isabella Morgan, Wood Heights, June of 2027. Show a negative once.
0: Can you run that vendor and see if you can get me a model?
1: 10-3. It's going to be a Kia Rio. Kia Rio.
0: Interesting. That's a sedan. That works.
1: 10-3, I believe they registered it as a utility. I don't know why. I know why people do that with pickup trucks, but I don't understand this.
0: You and me both, check that.
1: Yeah. 10-19.

0: Dispatch Medic 40, you can address at Liberty Hospital, mileage is 29.0, 29.0.
1: Well, that's a 29.0, show you arriving 1019.

0: 19.
1: Good.
0: 19, I got a call from Caldwell County in reference to a welfare check. They advised that a female party named Lisa had gotten a text from her sister Lori advising if she was J4, there was a female party that would be responsible for it, and she has not heard from her sister since. Address is going to be 36327, that's 36327 West 207th.
2: Tony, can you from that last name and number?
3: Tony at 1031.

0: 23.
1: Good.
0: Odessa is requesting an additional unit at Compass Health with a suicidal party.
1: Step four, what kind of response?
0: We're clarifying. They did not initially advise it was emergency.
1: Step four.

0: 387, St. James, sorry, plate and operator.
1: 387.
0: Limiter registration, G George, K King, 6, E Edward, 5, and Mary.
1: Registration to Teresa Kincaid of Trenton, 1999 Chevrolet passenger, expiring 2026. Go ahead.
0: Should be the same register on her last name. K King, Ida, and Nora, C Charles, Adam, Ida, D David. First is Teresa, T Tommy, Edward, R Robert, E Edward, S Sam, Adam. Middle J John, date of birth 04/22/1966. Y female, Missouri.
1: 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Valid class of Frank expiring 2030. No 29. True base clear.
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0: 1099 is active bond 152, cash only.
1: 10-4, thanks.
0: What's your base clear?
2: Go ahead, Lisa.
3: It's 1046. It turned into a medical off of Southeast 501 Road. 61 Southeast 501 Road. Single vehicle had a flat tire. Deputy's on scene. However, the driver became injured after the deputy got on scene. EMS is around.
1: Okay. 12 from EMS.
3: Go ahead.
1: I'll check on that. I don't think the deputies are on scene, but EMS is headed that way.
3: 10-4, 218, you can disregard.
2: 10-4.
4: Lieutenant.
3: Go ahead.
4: That female was combative with Odessa, and she's now in the ambulance. They're transporting to Center Point. I want to follow.

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1: 10-3.
2: I'm clear from the jail. 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
3: Okay, 4. 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

0: 5, Casey Lee Summit.
1: 582.
0: He's not on overpass. He's waiting on a tire repair service. He's going to be sitting outside the truck along the right side of it in the shade just to get any calls on it. 10-8, and if Scout's got a truck in the area, they may want to stop by and check on him a little bit later when the tire repair guy gets here.
1: Sure, sir.

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2: Timer 10-8
3: St. Joe, could you also start me at 1046 northbound at the same location?
2: 10-4, everybody's clear.

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0: Missouri registration E Edward and Nora to the Union 0 A Adam, Missouri 27.
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0: You're welcome.
2: Zero, zero, zero, 60 was just our petitioner, McDermott. Yeah, defendant would be Eric Gelson.
1: Copy. We'll put that.

0: 29 northbound up the Platte River through Texas. X-ray Lincoln T Tom 0623. X-ray Lincoln Tom 0623, Texas. Rolling checkpoint.
1: November 2027 on a 2026 Chrysler Van, EAN Holdings, LLC.
2: No,
1: 29. No,
0: 10-4, 10-8, nothing further.
1: 10-4, should I be clear?

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1: 1423.
0: I'll be 10-8 subject now, center point.
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1: Southbound 49, south of 163rd on a black Volkswagen Beetle.
2: William? 682 on your plate. That's coming back to a Marlene Schollerman. Showing an address out of Spencer, Iowa on a 2012 white Chevrolet Impala. No ones.
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2: Perfect.
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0: I report of tire debris in the roadway southbound I-29 at exit 44.
1: Campbell.
0: Your base clear.

0: Zone 14, zone office. Bates County's advised of an abandoned wrecked vehicle in a farmer's field off of Northeast County Road 1004. Reporting party is the farmer that found the wrecked vehicle in his pasture. It is plotted, like it's just east of Butler on 52.
1: Jump forward route.

0: be September 10th at 1330, Division 32.
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0: 10th. We'll put it in the comments.

111 registration, a 2010 Acura to Miguel Alvarez out of Overland Park. So 2027 expiration, negative 29s. And that's correct, people.

0: drive it yourself.
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0: Southgate, Watkins Mill, Missouri, John John, 0, William 2, Victor. John John, 0, William 2, Victor on the red, Toyota Camry.
1: Brad McLeay of Holt, 2027 expiration on 2009 Toyota. And that's 29.
2: Ranger 15, call.
1: Ranger 15, Chabrikla.
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1: I'm helping KCPD on 18th Street at an apartment complex called the Jazz. They had a call of a car yard with a rifle pointing at them when they were clearing the apartment complex.
0: Unfortunately, dear.
1: Negative.
0: Temple. 1384, to be clear.

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0: इस समय नहीं पाए
1: जो है
0: Sinai Valley EMS was responding to a medical with a pedestrian on the South Outer Road of I-70 near the East 30 mile marker.
1: Hey, boy. I can sit over there.
0: It's an elderly male.
2: Right, come on in the area, I'll head to that.
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3: Hi.
2: Is this the same guy that was walking on the highway earlier today?
3: Possibly. This is an elderly male. Not sure what the description was of the one earlier.
2: 9-4-0.
1: 18-9.
4: I was letting 900 know. I think I missed my turn.
1: I got it, sir. Apologies.

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1: Go ahead.
0: I have another pedestrian just inside Lafayette at Double F Frank and Gillespie Road, Double F Frank and Gillespie. It's walking in the roadway with a pulling a wagon.
1: Devil.
2: Okay. 14:23, Lisa. He's on the construction zone. The zone 8 can handle these calls.

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1: Yeah, 10-3, I'll be in route from Concordia.
0: 10-4.
2: C-97-17, I'm in Grand Valley, I'll handle.
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0: 825 myself on 1423, I'll be 23.
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0: 284, you saw?
1: 284.
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0: 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I moved to Cobbler Road just north of 291.
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1: 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Pedro.
0: 7-1 John, 9 John King. 7-1 John, 9 John King.
1: John King, 2024, Ford pickup. Terrence and Lori Lamar at Polo, annual 27 and negative 1. Go with your next.
0: 3-1 Henry, 4 William Mary. 3-1 Henry, 4 William Mary.
1: 3-1 Henry, 4 William Mary. Shows back 1999 Ford truck. Marcy and Terrence Lamar at Apollo, annual 2026, negative ones.
2: Three, four, six.
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0: Have a report outbound I-35 at the 108.6 of 5 to 6 boards with nails in them in the middle of the roadway.
1: 10-4.
0: Trip base clear.
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1: I've got this individual located. We're out in the Oxford order. I don't have the address, but it's off 190 and July Avenue, I believe. It's the Spring Hill School Auction. I have an Oklahoma operator when ready.

Flash of Lucas, L. Lincoln, U. Union, C. Charles, A. Adam, S. Sam, 1st Timothy, common spelling, middle of R. Robert, date of birth 08-15-1962, white male out of Oklahoma.

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0: He's not 100% sure where he's at. He thinks he's about 2 miles out from 65, possibly near Shady Oaks Avenue.

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1: Last name is going to be Malloy, Mary Union, Lincoln, Lincoln, Ocean Young. First name, Daniel, middle initial, T-Tom. Be a white male, 4254.
0: All right, copy. 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
1: After some deliberation here, it was on private property. He's willing to do an insurance swap. There was some miscommunication on the scene yesterday. We're going to meet the other party at the auction house further down the road. You can cancel our time around.
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0: Where it is located and removed, it's closer to the 110 southbound. Show me 10-8 from that. If you get attachment to my previous call, get back and route to Harrison County, LEC.
1: 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Trooper's car.

0: 662, you sent a 1016?
1: 662.
0: 1016, eastbound Highway 210 at Union. Could be a black and gray tow truck. No registration displayed whatsoever. About 1% wet of tint all the way around. Click the windshield.
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0: Day 3 from Henry to Jackson County, 250 is headed to the jail now.
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0: 10-4.
4: What did you say?
5: 372.
4: Can you contact 1156, see if you can do an inspection from this tractor trailer? 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
0: Operator Missouri, last name Rudolph, R. Robert Union, D. David, O. Ocean, L. Lincoln, P. Paul, H. Henry, first of John, spelled J-O-H-N, middle of W. William, has a second middle name of Bryant, correction, B-R-Y-A, date of birth, 1129-1991, white male. Six, six, three, seven. I do not need a read back.
1: And four.

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0: 10-4, we'll send for confirmation.
1: 10-4, and is it just the one response from Jackson?
0: 10-3.
1: 10-4, actually, this would be from the Ray County Jail.
0: 10-4,

0: St. Joseph 390.
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1: Table.
0: Troop escort.
2: On his person, so based on the bond information, he'd be able to bond himself out as well.
0: Simple.

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1: Be transporting this driver back to his vehicle, H2.
0: 10-4. Choice clear.
2: 775, St. Joe, Lieutenant.
0: 775, troopers clear.
1: Clear from the jail. I'm going to give this subject a courtesy ride to the truck stop there at the peculiar exit off 49.

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2: He decided he wanted to be dropped off in Odessa. He was dropped off 4131. I've got PMP. Stopped on a pedestrian check. So you last smoked meth 3 days ago. Consent search a person. Nothing located. He was cooperative tonight.

Hey, Tarzan, in addition, it looks like he's probably going to go right back to the interstate. I don't know why he didn't want to go to Higginsville, but just information. He's black hat, white, purple checkered shirt, tan shorts, black shoes, white mammoth.

Cameron PD, Caldwell EMS, 4245 Northeast Hardy Drive, 4245 Northeast Hardy Drive, Hamilton, female with severe abdominal pain.

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0: Ten four, Trubisky Clark.
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1: Thank you.
0: Trueface clear. Assistant Trueface officer, CNI driver. CNI driver northbound I-29 from the 95.4. Northbound I-29 from the 95.4. And it's a white Volvo semi pulling a white box trailer with the name Pam Transport on the side. Trailer number 241213. Complaint of speeding and cutting other motorists off. Name and number on file. Authority Troop H, Troop H clear.

0: Jefferson, Lafayette County cars, and Saline County cars. 1050 leaving the scene. 1050 leaving the scene. The victim is a tractor trailer. Suspect vehicle is a white truck, eastbound 70 from the 59.2, eastbound from the 59.2. The truck is hauling an empty car trailer. It struck the reporting party. We're still on the line.
1: 826, let's know where they at now.

0: or the originally occurred at the 59.2, they are now at the 64.4.
1: So 4 touch, 304 and I won't be en route from 59.8, or actually 58.8.
0: 10-4.
2: Triple 7 what's the description of the victim vehicle? And just to clarify, it is the suspect vehicle. It's a white truck with an empty car alert.
0: 10-3, that's correct. The driver of the tractor trailer is fairly agitated. We're still trying to get more information.
2: 10-4, I'm westbound to 69. I'll see if I can still take this.

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0: 66 Philly Summit, have Vim. Vim number 1, F. Frank D. David, A. Adam, F. Frank 57, D. Paul X. X. Ray, 6, D. Edward C. Charles, 93612. It's on a 2006 Ford tow truck. And I checked through South Carolina, Missouri, not showing. Can you check all 50?
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0: 26 and 304 information, the reporting party has lost sight of the suspect vehicle. It's going to attempt to pull over at Sweet Springs. The reporting party's in a 2007 Peterbilt black and white cab.
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2: There's a little bit of a delay with inlets. 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

0: 6677.
1: Go ahead.
0: I'll be en route to the Ray County Jail on additional charges on driver's license while suspended and still awaiting confirmation.
1: Confirmation received. It's been emailed to you.
0: 10-4.
1: Looks like the VIN is on file in several different states, expired. Appears to be most recent out of Arkansas, expired 2019.
0: 10-4.

0: 826, it's on.
1: 826.
2: Based off the call notes, if the reporting party not stopping, did he find the vehicle again?
1: He did not find the vehicle, and he is still driving. We're attempting to get him to pull over.
2: 10-4, has 777 seen that vehicle go by, or where is 777 right now?
3: I sat in the crossover east of Sweet Springs. I didn't see a white truck with an empty car haul up passing.

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1: I'll be out with the truck at 74.
0: Tunnel, Tristan.
2: Furniture in the left and middle lane, which car can handle?
1: 1334, with someone, I'll take care of it.
2: 1334, should be clear. Five twenty-four.
3: I can handle that as well. Where's 1334 coming from?
1: 29635 with someone.
3: At least have it all handled.
1: 1334 with someone. I copy direct. Thank you.
2: 74. Should be clear.
3: Six 16 is on the key check event.
2: Six 16.
3: The 2006 Dodge 2 V David 4 G George P Paul 4 4 L Lincoln X X Ray 6 R Robert 6 9 8 9 7 8 2006 Dodge.
2: Through Missouri, title only, 2006 Dodge to Justin Driver out of St. Joseph, titled February of 2026, there's negative 29s.
3: 10-4.
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1: There is no damage to this tractor trailer. 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
0: Be my name in DOV. Last name Davidson. First name is going to be Stacy, Sam, Tom, Adam, Charles, Edward, Young. Middle initial L. Lincoln, via white female, 110-1978.
1: Stacy. Stacy Davidson, Sarah.

0: teacher too, so I have a relay and route to grade.
1: Will not need a timer. I'm not sure how long it'll take.
2: 10-4, should be clear.
3: The 10-12 is going to be for larceny at Walmart.
4: Copy, 1259. Is she a victim, reporter, or suspect?
3: She'll be the reporter and victim.
4: Reporter and victim, 1259.
1: The debris already been struck. It's off the roadway and not causing a hazard. I'm going to drop it further west just to make sure we don't have a 1046.
2: Four ten four.

Pacific Jupiter 12, here, CNI driver. CNI driver, southbound US 65, Route O Ocean near Stickard. Southbound US 65 from Route O Ocean near Stickard. Green, Mercury Sable. Registration, Y Young, A Adam, T Tom, E Edward, S Sam 2. Complaint of crossing the center line multiple times. Willing to testify. Name and number on file. Authority troop page clear.

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0: 477,
1: J1 through Missouri, George Lincoln 1, Mary 7, Henry. George Lincoln 1, Mary 7, Henry. J2 also through Missouri, last name Spencer, Sam Paul Edward Nora, Charles Edward Robert, first is Samantha, SM A. Adam, M. Mary A. Adam, and Nora, T. Tom, H. Henry A. Adam, Mills S. Sam, date of birth 1993, 10-10, white female through Missouri.
2: Passenger car, parcel registration, XXA3, possible Missouri plate, and complaint of bad passes. Authority, Troop A, Troop A's clear.
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0: Ray County ambulance at Wood Heights Fire respond for a 67-year-old male, severe abdominal pain, nausea, and vomiting at 14491 Lincoln Lane. 14491 Lincoln Lane. 67-year-old male, nausea, vomiting, severe abdominal pain. Time of tones is going to be 1314.
1: Jones.
0: Base Captain Jones, 1315.

0: Northbound 24.
1: Northbound 435 at the 45.2 in the curve. And tire debris.
0: Tower. Check back clear.

0: Chosen route.
1: Medic 40 in Allwood Heights units, we copy en route. 14491 Lincoln Lane, that's 14491 Lincoln Lane. Your cross streets are going to be Lincoln Lane and New Union, 67-year-old male, nausea, vomiting, severe abdominal pain going from one side to the other. He'll be in the living room.
0: Medic 40 copies.
2: Wood Heights copies.

0: southbound I-35 at the 113.8. Caller advised a large crate in the passing lane.
1: Be 10-9 left. Get that.
0: Southbound I-35 at the 113.8. A large crate in the passing lane.
1: 10-4 in a row.
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2: 9-14, Central Plain Operator.
0: 9-14.
2: Goes out of Missouri. Registration in Lincoln, Mary 0, St. Charles 8 in Lincoln.
0: And 029 registration to Tyler Everetti, Gallatin, 2021 Toyota expiring 2027.
2: Same as registered, last name Averett, A. Adam V. Victor, R. Robert, I. Ida, E. Edward, double T. Tom, E. Edward, first Tyler, T. Tom, Y. Young, and Lincoln, E. Edward, R. Robert, middle of A. Adam, Denver, 0415-1993, White Mountain, Missouri.
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1: 10-4, thanks.
0: 914, Trooper's clear.

0: sloppy accounting, county cards information.
1: Go ahead.
0: I just opened a residential alarm at 2312 State Route Z. The alarm company called and disregarded before I could give it out.
1: What'd you got, Calvin?
2: $250
0: $250.
2: I've dropped off a relay. I'll back and run to the jail for the next one.

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1: 580.
0: Just information, there's a 10-5 J3 from Henry to Troop F. We'd like to take it up 13 over to I-70, if you're available.
1: 10-3. I'm 528, Lee Sherman, I can handle that if they're ready for it now.
0: 10-4, 250, he's headed to the jail now.
1: 10-4.
2: 250 to 528, direct. Just new information. I still got a little bit of drive time back to jail, so it could be about 45 minutes to an hour before I even get up there.
1: 10-4.
3: Nine oh eight. There was a flock hit earlier for a possible terrorist. I'll let you know if I get caught up.
0: 10-4. Did you have sight of that vehicle?
3: 10-4. I'm trying to catch up to it now. We're northbound 7 from Bama Liner.
0: 10-4.

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0: I'm behind it now. I'm trying to get a violation on it. We're northbound 7 passing T-Tom right now. It's a black Toyota Sienna, Nebraska J1, A. Adam R. Robert C. Charles, 311.
1: For expiration 2026 to a subject out of Lincoln. It's on a 2018 Toyota Sienna
0: 029.
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2: 706, true base clear.

0: 524 is on the diversion. Westbound 435, that's a 39. 39, tire debris.
1: Devil, Jericho.

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0: 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I have a 10-5, J3, starting in Henry, going to F. We'll take it along I-70. Do you want us to advise 203 when he's 41?
1: Ten three.

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1: Yeah.

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1: 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We don't need a timer.
0: 10-4, Travis clear.

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2: Reference to the 1012 or a different follow-up?
3: It's going to be in reference to the suspect on the larceny.
2: Copy that.
0: First name is Jade. (816) 885-2711 wants to speak with a deputy in reference to a sex offender that is not compliant in Caldwell County.
4: (34319-West 140) (Correction 120) 34319-West 120th. Have a male subject you just called up here. He states that someone poked holes in his boat, filled his water full of poison, and they are leaking gas into his house. He states that his house smells like Freon. We do have an ambulance center out due to him stating that he feels lightheaded.
1: That's important.

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1: Dispatch, copy. Dispatch, copy. 43 en route to the transfer. Going to be to North Dead City. 59-year-old female with a hip fracture. 43, copy.
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0: 302, Baxter Toyota of Lincoln. It shows expired 2025. Negative 29 on the plate.
1: Ten four.

0: I'm not seeing a prisoner name in the narrative or call notes. Are you able to find that for me?
1: Hey, if you need permission only, sir, reference in West 120th, there is a location up for that address. He's going to be a 96 subject and does have numerous firearms in the residence.
2: Deputies are dispatched with you, 1345.
1: Be fast.

0: Jackson County Cars. Assistance with traffic on northbound 291, just north of Cement City Road. They advise all northbound lanes are blocked. Request assistance with traffic. Which car can handle?
1: 219, Lee, someone I can handle it.
0: 110, cool.
1: Triple 7 Summit, I'm in the backup. You can show me out with him.
0: Simple. 777. Tribeca.
2: Ten three, 34319 West 120th Street. 34319 West 120th Street.

0: Under request and assistance with traffic, northbound 291, just north of Cement City Road. They advise all northbound lanes are blocked.
1: Okay, I'm in the backup as well. I'll try to get down to it.
0: 10-4-7, should be clear.
2: 777, did they say specifically where they're at? I don't know if I'm going to be able to get to them. It's down to one lane and traffic stopped.
0: And they just advised it's north of Cement City Road.

0: 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I'll have to start walking up there, see what we can do.
1: 10-4. Check my class.
2: G Charles 8, G George, P Paul 6, 4, L Lincoln 5, 3, R Robert 129, 667, Chrysler.
3: 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Be 1 white male, beginning mileage 4420.
4: Copy 4420, we'll show you 10-15. With 1 white male. Just to double check, stupid question, this is going to be the Riley subject.
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2: Or 482 to 302, the father's in that vehicle.
1: Bumper 1, additional information, please stage until deputies arrive.
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0: 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He copied that. Return on the VIN.
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0: 10-4.

0: அதைச் சேர்ந்த நாங்கள் I just got eyes on the patient, 10-3 on the 96, doubling the sequence.
1: We're at a Wray County Memorial with a 5.2.
2: Copy, you're on scene. Apologies about that, sir. We have 7 open calls. 1350.
1: 43 copies. Apologies, not needed. Thank you, sir.
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3: A. Adam, L. Lincoln, A. Adam, S. Sam, A. Adam, D. David, Y. Young, first name, H. Henry, Union, D. David, A. Adam, middle initial, A. Adam, date of birth, 10-10 of 96, 10-10 of 96, white, female, Nebraska, 10-12.
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0: Your subject is valid, Class O Ocean, expiring 2027.
1: Four. Will you email me the J2 and J1 response, please?
0: 10-3.

0: 777, Lieutenant.
1: 777.
0: They've got Sugar Creek PD has one of these vehicles moved out of the way enough to get traffic by. They said if somebody could continue, that'd be great. If not, they weren't too worried about it. It didn't seem it was a crash on the bridge. So I don't know how jurisdiction works up here.
1: 10-4. Police number 665.
2: Hey, Adam. S. Sam, A. Adam, A. Adam, D. David, male's gonna be A as an Adam. 01-06-1969, male white.
1: Did you advise Nebraska?
2: 10-3.
1: Number 2.
2: Same last. A. Adam, L. Lincoln, A. Adam, S. Sam, A. Adam, D. David, Y. Young, first, M. Mary, A. Adam, R. Robert, I. Young, I. Ida, A. Adam, M. Mary, A. Adam, is the middle, 11-10-1998, female white.
1: Temple, trip.
0: Further on that, they advised that if somebody was not able to come assist, it wasn't a big deal.
1: 10-4. Lee Summit 219. And 777 advised that they said that if there was no one available to assist, that it's not a big deal. Good work. 667, okay.
3: 10-3.
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0: Petrov, go ahead.
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2: 10-4, 1359. Will you be handing over command then?
1: I'll be handing over command to whoever wants it.
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0: J. John, T. Tom, E. Edward, B. Boy, Union 5, J. John, R. Robert 9, G. George 5400283, 2016 Toyota. You want to try that in Missouri and Arkansas?

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1: Go ahead.
0: Troop F is in pursuit, westbound 70. It's a black or dark gray vehicle. Nevada registration 0962 E. Edward 9. Comes back on a Tesla.

0: westbound from the 93.4.
1: I'll try to get to the interstate. What other speeds, by chance?
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2: Has the name Dayton Freight. Dayton Freight on the back doors. Caller advised that when they were in Chillicothe, they heard a loud boom coming from the trailer. It sounded like someone was hitting from the inside of the trailer. Registration on the trailer of 775-395 Wisconsin. 775-395 Wisconsin. Do you have the callback number?
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1: 685.
0: I'll be out on the 1016, 36 Highway, westbound, and just east of Nelson Road on Indiana, Charles Lincoln Young 251, Charles Lincoln Young 251, Indiana.

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2: Could be a white male out of Indiana, last name Price. 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

0: 1228.
1: Well, that was a 1046 semi westbound, 50 just east of Peepaw. He has a service truck on the outside. There's a driver out in the lane trying to get the car to move over.
0: 10-4, Trigger.

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0: I'm going to be out at 412 East South McLean Street in Clinton on a wildlife or dumping investigation.
1: 10-4, Spakler.
2: Hey, 25, please. I'm at 1042.

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1: 775.
2: Northbound 65 at Missouri 6.
1: 10-4.
2: It's got an orange trailer, Dayton Freight, on the back.
1: 10-4, trooper's clear.
2: 329, St. Joe. Informational Interstate 35 is backed up from back over the hill at the 50 mile marker southbound.
1: 10-4, trooper's clear.

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0: Attention to Bay Officer Suspects in Platte County cause. Time for duty in the scene. Southbound I-29, approximately 5 miles north of Platte City. It's a large black tractor trailer with a flatbed trailer pulling a small load. They struck the off-piece vehicle, a small blue Neon SUV. The damage on the tractor trailer should be...
1: I'll start that way from 435 and 35. Is your RP still following?
0: Negative. They no longer have their vehicle in sight. The RP pulled off of the TrekSmart off of 273. 10-3, they pulled off of the TrekSmart off of 273.
1: 10-4, I'm in route. Did they get a license plate or anything off the tractor trailer?
2: Coming around. 10-4, 665 was coming. 665. 219 was on scene of it. Advise that we are no longer needed. Each week tonight.
0: 665, 10-4, Trickler. Gentlemen, 616, did you copy?
3: I did, at least someone will be in service.
0: 10-4, Trigger.
2: Nine seven eight. Eastbound 435 at the 42.4. Looks like a white pickup with a pop-up camper. I can't see the registration.
0: Conspiration 658, go ahead.
4: Last name, D. David, E. Edward, M. Mary, O. Ocean, R. Robert, E. Edward, T. Tom. First name, Brandon, B. Boy, R. Robert, A. Adam, N. Nora, D. David, O. Ocean, N. Nora. Middle initial, D. David, date of birth, 1991, 1224, white male, Missouri.

0: Punch Station 658, subject valid at Frank's bearing 2028. 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
0: We have a 10-5-J3 from Clay County to Jackson County. Pending.
2: 1334, Lisa, he's on fee for detail. That's going to have to wait till later this evening.
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1: 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She's going to meet me at Mexico City Avenue exit to get her a little bit further south, closer to her destination.

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0: Drake, any ambulance respond to the ER? Drake, any ambulance respond to the ER? Transfer to center point. 70-year-old female, acute CVA outside of interventional window. Thomas Collins is 1429.
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2: Advise Ray County Hospital that we are just coming out of Liberty Hospital. 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
0: Captain, they did advise when they called that they knew that all the buses were busy and they understood at the time that they were going to have to wait.
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2: Copy that.
3: Another dispatch.
0: 500.
3: Put Lawson on standby, please. Be advised, I can take care of things right here at the office.
0: Copy that. Lawson will be on standby.
4: .289 on a 2012 Nissan.
5: So, give the address of 512 West 3rd Street. We believe that's going to be Paris. Again, 512 West 3rd Street, Paris. And then, lost connection. Try to call back. No answer. Unsure what's going on.
6: Santa Vega, eastbound I-70, from Mile Marker 28. Eastbound 70, from Mile Marker 28. A black Jeep Gladiator. Missouri J1, 17 J John 3, L Lincoln F Frank, 17 John 3, Lincoln Frank, all over the roadway. Within the last minute, I thought it was Chipley, 1431 Chipley.
1: One away, at least I'm a traffic stop.
6: One away.
1: Be at 210, just about a half mile west of 291. One P. Paul K. King, C. Charles, 5-9. One Paul King, Charles, 5-9. Subject class is Bush, V-U-F-H, first and left. Two middles, both M. Mary, 823 of 1970, white female.

0: 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Time of tones, 1432.
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0: 973, go ahead.
1: Yeah, 723. Can you go ahead and start me an ambulance this way? Elderly female fell. She's got a cut to her left arm.
0: Ambulance at 512 West 3rd Street, Paris, for an elderly female that fell and has a cut on her arm, 1437.
2: 775 St. John, can I?
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2: 29 northbound at the 74 Kansas registration, 293R Robert L. Lincoln J. John on a black Lincoln passenger car.
4: The 41 on my last 28, this is displayed on a gray in color. Mitsubishi. I don't know how to get this. Westbound I 70 at 41.
3: Sure.
0: Vehicles all over the roadway. Information, Troop A. Troop A clear at 1438. 783, go ahead.
1: Might be best for them to come in off of Mealy. It'll be the second house right off of Mealy.
0: Copy.

0: 125 is coming back to a 2024 Mitsubishi. Owner's Ian Holdings, LLC, out of Lombard, Illinois. 5/12/26 expiration, -29.
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0: Lafayette, I got a Kansas 28J2 by name, date of birth, and ready.
1: Good.
0: Last is Shalvin, Charles Henry, Adam Union, Victor, Ida Nora. First is Susan, Sam Union, Sam, Adam Nora, middle M for Mary. She's a white female out of Kansas. 1960, 12, 14, 196, 0, 1, 2, 1, 4.

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1: Could you handle this name and number I just opened? This is a previous caller from yesterday. He talked to 125. I put details in the call notes. He's not wanting to talk to 125.
0: And four. He's still on 21. You can transfer.
2: 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See my vehicle. See my vehicle southbound I-29 from the 2.2 Mamwaka. The blue fold escape with Missouri J1 and Nora Frank 7 XX-ray. Oh, Ocean, Z Zebra. Nora Frank 7 X-ray, Ocean Zebra. And hand gestures. Within the last 3 minutes, Lodge Trooper 1445, Trooper Clay.
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1: Plan 3, have it pending. East North Main Street and Benton. East North Main Street and Benton. In front of a semi truck drove through and knocked his line down. Lines down on the roadway.
0: Plan 4, 10-6. It'll be a few minutes.
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1: 616.
0: There's a 1046 westbound 70, just west of 7 Highway. It's a white passenger car on the inside shoulder. When I turn around, it would strap with them. I'll check on them.

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Richmond Fire, respond for a utility line knockdown, possible power pull at 509 East North Main Street. That's 509 East North Main Street. Cross streets are Benton and Ralph. Going to be for a utility pull, power line possibly knocked down. Evergy has been advised. No ETA was given. Time of town is 1449.

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0: 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Background class of Frank at Kansas City, no endorsements, no restrictions, no prayers, negative 99s.
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0: show me today from this phone call. 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Jimbo.
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1: 4-7, go ahead.
0: We believe this is a cable line. We're going to attempt to cut it.
1: W
2: William, B Boy, A Adam, 1, F Frank, 5, C Charles, 5, 1, E Edward, V Victor, 256, 128, 2014, BMW.
1: Titled only to Julie Daggett at the Lease Summit, showing a title date 8/24/18,
0: -29. Double. Space there.
1: Dispatch, 4-7. Barrage 7, go ahead.
0: The cable's been cut out of the roadway. You can disregard Evergy. I don't know if you have contact information for the cable company, but the residents do not have cable anymore.
1: Barrage 7, I copy that. We'll make an attempt to contact the cable company, and we'll also inform Evergy 1500. /8/26/04, to be clear. Barrage 7, I'll show you back in service, 1500.

0: 616, see someone I'm on scene. 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
0: C Charles, B Boy 6, D David 2, W Williams should be on a Nissan.
1: Contact 2, RR, get a move on. Out of Kansas City, 2027 expiration on 2012 Nissan, negative 99. And just information for the scout camera, those subjects walked north from the vehicle.
0: It's been tagged, looks like by MoDOT, and it's unoccupied. It's not J3, holding service.
1: 10-4, Trubicle.

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2: Show me out on 1046, westbound 36, just west of Lovely Ridge. It's a maroon Honda Ridgeline, Indiana plates.
3: Yeah, the SO, any mileage, 21639, 21639.
1: Copy. 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

0: 34 99 J1 failed to appear or failed to signal out of Ozark Christian County. Statewide extradition.
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0: 10-4, stay clear.
2: 6-6. I'm here at Walmart. I'll be en route. Was that North Main and Benton?
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0: For if you run it as commemorative, it comes back to Michael and Jenny Bird of Greensburg on a 2023 Honda Ridgeline that expired February 21st of 2026, negative 1029.
1: 10-4, he's back on the road. He didn't need any assistance.
0: 408, rage clear.

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1: 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She's going to take the tire to try to get it fixed. They're going to stay with the trailer and help her get it back on when she gets back. I'm 10-8.
0: 10-4, to request.

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1: 64.
0: I'll be out with debris in the roadway. 65 southbound, south of Smalls Road, Pettus County.
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0: 1334 Lee Summit. The victim advised that the truck continued south from the Tracy exit, showing route to Platte City. I'm going to check the Quick Trip truck stop there.
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2: Myself and the deputy here, I was RP. I'll let you know when we're backing out to the address.
0: 10-4, should be clear.

Pittsburgh officer, special officers, Lafayette County, eastbound 70 from the 5-4. String trailer unit, blue Volvo, pulling a flatbed, has men out hauling still. Bottom of the trailer is smoking, it is still in motion. Information, 2K, 2K 13, 15.

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0: Can I have you guys bond one out? He has the cash on him right now.
2: 10-3, I'll meet you at the police department.
0: 10-4, I'm westbound at the 52. I'll be there in a bit.
3: 401, I'm already here. I can take it.
1: Copy that.
4: From 13253 Marianne Road, in the background there was a disturbance to hear. Upon calling back, a female denies that there was any disturbance, and now she hung up on us again. We will send the address to your 21.

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1: Last name, Richardson, R. Robert, I. Ida, C. Charles, H. Henry, A. Adam, R. Robert, D. David, S. Sam, O. Ocean, and Nora. First name, Colton, C. Charles, O. Ocean, U. Union, L. Lincoln, T. Tom, O. Ocean, and Nora. Middle initial, D. David. Date of birth, 05-21-1992, white male through Missouri.
2: Ready.
3: Copy. I'll try to give 18 to 21. I'll advise when we're en route.
0: Copy that. 15 to 24. 9-18, go ahead.
4: Apologize. I copied everything direct. My radio wasn't getting out. I'm en route.
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3: 900 copies direct.
0: Fifteen 25. Will you be in route 2900?
3: 10-3.
0: Copy. Maybe 1029.
1: Thank you.
0: Inform, space clear.

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1: Be advised, female party called back and immediately hung up again.
0: I'm picking it up. 900, same traffic.
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0: 900-918, additional information. We have the mail party calling us back. He said that his wife pulled a gun on him. He's not injured, but she has been threatening him with a gun. So be advised, gun is in or outside your residence.
1: 18 copies. 10-08, 911. 9-08 copies.
0: Both copies, 1528.
2: He's by 70 from Blue Springs. Truck trailer with a rolled up door on the back. That's wide open with several pieces of equipment coming out. Within the last 5 minutes, Lodge Troupe, 1529, you pick that?
0: Information, the female party has left. The male has now begun. She left in a gray Ford Fusion.
1: And for what's her name?
0: Katie Yokel, according to the phone history.

0: just in case she goes that way.
1: We will do that. 15:30.
2: Second. Hey, Adam and Nora, I Ida D. David. First name, Amir. Hey, Adam and Mary, I Ida a Robert. No middle initial. Date of birth, 10/08/1989. Male, white.
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0: Stop the vehicle from like a high risk of just yet. Unknown. What might be it?
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0: He advised he's not injured. 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
1: Okay, I think I found her.
0: Cop.
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3: T. Tom, middle initial A. Adam, date of birth 8-19-1963, white male out of Iowa.
2: My apologies. Did you advise you had that vehicle?
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2: Copy that. 1533.
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3: 10-4.
0: And a gray Ford Fusion.
2: Copy.
1: No, with a white vehicle, a gray Ford Fusion. Spare tire from the passenger rear side, so I'm unable to see any dent, so.
2: Copy, I'm at Janet Hill School.
0: So they have a vehicle coming into our county. I was involved in a domestic. They stated it was going to be west of 13251 Mary Ann Road, Lakeview. It's going to be west of the county line in a gray Ford Fusion with a spare tire on the passenger side. And the name of the individual suspect is going to be Katie Yokel. Possible firearms involved, but they're not sure if she has any with her.
1: And I'm going to attempt to make contact now.
2: Attempted to make contact, 1535.
5: Terrible. Yeah.

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1: 1 to 10, 1536.
0: She did verify with me just now that she just came from Marion Road.
1: Copy. She confirmed that she was the subject, 1536.
0: 900 South with 18.
1: 900 South with 1536.
0: I need to have Noah in out of Missouri.
1: Go ahead, sir.
0: Robert, 201-144-034. R. Robert, 201-144-034.
1: Katie, I'll call if that's going to be her. Out of Harden, standby.

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0: Katie Yockel, Hardin is valid. 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I'll be attaching.

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1: Roger.

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0: Can you give 167 a ride home?
1: I will head that way.
0: Just check my phone. You might want to check with him first, see if he's still up there.
2: He is.
1: One, five, three, copies.

0: to 742.
1: Go ahead.
0: Davies County Central has advised a deputy is requesting assistance. I-35, just off of Route C, Charles, near the Pattonsburg exit. There's a male near a Minnesota van walking around naked. Deputies en route from Gallatin.
1: 10-4, be en route from Cameron.
0: 10-4, sure, basically.
1: Cameron.
0: 304.
1: Can we get a new court date and time?
2: We'll send the message.
1: Eight seventy. 10-10, prosecutor's office.
2: 870, 10-4, to pick clear.
3: His truck just died on him. I'll call you up further.

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1: 857, we found it 346.
0: 857.
1: Light SUV is caught on the right shoulder. Missouri 7 and Northwest 14-1. They've got help in rally tonight.
2: Friend 682.
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2: Get to a convenient place. Contact dispatch. It's regarding a tenant issue in Nettleton or close to Nettleton in the rural area. I've got a name and number on file here. Just requesting a call back.
3: Copy. This is 85. I'll take that. I'll call you.
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0: 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What's the vehicle description?
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0: 10-4, do you know what lane it's in?
1: Negative. I'll check with Scout.

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0: 339, say drive at Kansas CDL. Last name is Hicks. Adrian Ray, I out of C-Trail, K-King, FM. First name is Travis. Common spelling, middle name is Leroy. He has the date of birth, 3/24/1971, white male, Kansas CDL.

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0: W89.
1: Can you start me a stop at A3 West? 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
0: They advise, maybe they'll need one.
2: 10-4.
0: Sure, big one.
3: Now, Kansas registration?
4: It's Wisconsin.
1: My last intent is still open.
0: Henry.
1: You just make it a, possession investigation, one county, I'll have a report.
0: Silver?
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4: 10-4.
3: Sure, Commissioner.
5: So that he's got a tomahawk axe hanging from his belt from behind him and a machete in his backpack. Just information to anybody who's going to check on if anybody does.
0: Ever?
1: Does he look like he's been in an explosion? Call notes, by the way. I'm not joking.
5: Negative. He just looks grungy. Very tan from the sun exposure. Gray tank top, tan pants, overgrown hair and beard.
1: You have a dog?
5: Not that I'm seeing, no.
1: Different. Thanks for the information. What did you find Lafayette? Can you go ahead and show me 10-8 and issue me a report, please?
0: Heather.
1: Stick 297-125. Good. Yeah, the guy with the wagon is not the guy that you had dealt with in the morning that looked like he was in an explosion. Getting all the characters today. Thanks for checking.
2: Can you call Scout back and see if they can give us any kind of an ETA on a truck? He's stalled where there's Jersey barriers on both sides. We either need to be pushed by Scout or towed out. If they can get a reasonable time there, we won't need to have it towed. If not, can you call Jackson County and have them start a truck that way to tow it?
0: Thanks, Christmas.

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1: 1467.
0: Have Davis County send EMS out there.
1: 10-4, sure, basically.
2: I didn't catch the cross street. I-70 and what?
1: I-455.
2: 10-4. Go ahead and start the Jackson County tow. That's too long.
1: 10-4, straight clear.
3: 616, please. I'm on scene. This is 1046.
1: 616, 10-4.
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4: Hey, somebody come in. Clear from traffic, stop en route.
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0: Caldwell County Ambulance, need you to respond to Hillcrest Manor, 801 South Colby, for an adult male has fallen down. He is having difficulty breathing. He's difficulty seeing and somewhat confused. Getting further now.
1: Jim Ford, Pickler.
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0: have an expiration on a 2006 Chrysler Town and Country to a Zachary Mathias of Hibby, Minnesota, -1029.
1: Ten-four, thank you.
0: 10-4, is your base clear?
2: That is walking westbound on the eastbound right shoulder. He's well off the roadway. Didn't appear to need any assistance. Case, get any calls on it?
0: 10-4, should be clear.
3: Consent search.
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1: I'm westbound 70, coming up to Green Valley. 616 want me to head to his location. I can push that vehicle off.
2: Ten four, attachment.
0: To reach clear. Ten forty-two. It's 15:59. Have a good day.
3: Negative. It's going to be a long push for one, and there's really no shoulders here.
0: Simple, should be clear.
4: One oh six,
0: guys.
4: I just tried to call. I'm going to try to call back.
0: Copy.
5: Go ahead.
0: 10:42.
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2: 10:42.
0: 1600, Strickler.
2: Five 7-6-0, San Joe, 10:42.
0: 5-7-6, 1600.
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1: 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This is 810 DJ Unknown, Missouri Y Young at South Cleveland Avenue involving a bicycle and a deer.
4: The Jackson County tow truck that's following me in the left lane.
2: Some more.
4: And just FYI, I'm currently eastbound 70 over 7 now.
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1: Trip it.

0: 187, St. Joe.
1: 187.
0: What was that CNI southbound on I-35 from? Was it the 72 and how long ago?
1: From the 73.4 black GMC truck, complaint of speed and passing on the shoulder.
0: 10-4 northbound from the 55. Go ahead and attach me.
1: 10-4, is your base clear? Seven 44, 1605.

0: 187 St. Joe, I'm turning around on it southbound from the 60.
1: Order 2.
2: 1264, 1609, Triple A clear.
0: 111, we summit, 1042.
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0: 187 San Joe, Minnesota plate.
1: 187.
0: Let's change that to a Kansas plate. 616 P Paul X-ray on Lincoln. 616 Paul X-ray Lincoln has a sticker, the body shop, on the back left corner. This will be the vehicle.
2: It's now correction 1612.
0: Go ahead and give me a second, start it this way. I'm not sure what he's going to do.
1: Ten four nine twenty seven.
3: 329. Is he in pursuit?

0: 216.
1: Railway's back open. Show us some service.
0: Temple, typically.

0: I know you
1: negative on holding the air, St. Joe. I've got him stopped. He said he just wanted to find the shoulder.
0: Yeah.
1: I have him back in my car.
2: Attention, troop base officers. Resume normal traffic for 187. Troop base clear.
3: Okay, can you give me my last four, please?
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1: 662-10-4, should be clear.
2: Go ahead.
3: Zipping in the roadway, southbound I-35, between mile markers 47 and 49, car fender in the roadway.
2: Okay, is 3:39 almost done, or do I need to head that way?
3: Change to 3:39.
0: 3:39, Central 10-18.
3: 10-4, pending debris in the roadway, south on I-35 between the 47 and 49. Are you wrapping up, or should I send 522?
0: I'll get it. I'll get to it before he does. So I'll let you know when they've got the truck hooked and moving.
3: 10-4, 522.
2: 10-4.
3: Sure, basically.

0: corrections officer of Benton County listening stations. Killerson and Prudent, westbound 52 from Coal Camp, a cream-colored car with Texas registration unknown. Bad passes, passing on the shoulder, erratic driving. Information, Benton County. 2 Bay clear at 1620.
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1: to the right.
2: Three oh two, 8-7, I'm 23.
3: 302, 10-4, should be clear.

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1: It's going to be a J2. The operator was transferred before we got on scene. Can you 1051 all city tow for work bike, heavy damage all over.
0: 10-3, trigger clear.

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1: J. John, New Union 1, G. George, E. Edward, Missouri, motorcycle.
0: Dale Blackwell. Out of Kansas, -1029.
2: Sorry, I cut you off after the Dale Blackwell.
0: Out of Kansas, -1029.
2: Thanks.
0: 408, that was a 60-day temporary, just for your information.
2: 10-4, what was the date on that 15-day?
3: Minutes, please.
0: 10-4, to be clear.
2: I'm sorry, I didn't copy.
0: 408 expired in August.
2: 10-4,
0: thanks. 10-4, 187, do you have traffic?
4: Have a Kansas operator when you're ready.
0: Go ahead.
4: Last name Grammer, G-R-A-M-M-E-R, Grammer. First name Kevin, K-E-V-I-N, middle initial. C. Charles, date of birth 1979-12-02. 1979-12-02. Kansas white male, have OLN if you need it.

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3: 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I have her date of birth and license number off of the old ticket from Iowa.
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3: OLN is H. Henry 13226743. Date of birth is 1988-0728, black female, possibly Nebraska.
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1: Okay, ma'am, I've checked all the way down to the 45. There's nothing in the roadway. Traffic's moving. Show me 10-8.
0: 10-4, traffic's clear.
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0: 187,
1: 187.
0: Two citations issued at the scene. He did admit he was the one that passed on the shoulder closer to the 74-mile marker. He was having a road issue, road rage issue with another vehicle. I am 10-8, two citations issued.
1: Ten four, should I be clear?

0: 439.
1: Clinton County is out when the subject at a tractor. Southbound 35 at the 42.6. Show me out with them.
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3: T Tom, sorry.
2: I copy that. 1636. That shows no record, not on file.

0: Attention Troop H officers. Northbound I-29 from the 77. Northbound I-29 from the 77. White Toyota SUV, no registration. Complaints of no visibility through the windshield. Shattered and taped up. Authority Troop A. Troop H, 1638. Troop H clear.
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0: 6.2, titled only to Zachary Clevenger out of Flemington, showing a title date 3/28/25, negative 29.
1: Ten four. What kind of driver I added? 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
0: 10-3, stand by.
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0: expiration on a 2022 Toyota passenger to Joseph Walker of Bernard, negative 1029.
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0: 662, go ahead.
1: Operator, Missouri, last name Tinder, T-Tom, I, Ida, and Nora, D. David, E. Edward, or Robert. First of Victor, spelled V-I-C-T-O-R, middle of A for Alan. He's a junior, date of birth 10-31-1980, white male.

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0: 662, will you be taking to Liberty or Ray County?
1: 662 is something I would take directly to Ray County. He thought he had previously taken care of that citation.
0: 10-4.
2: Colburn and Independence. There's two vehicles blocking the right lane. I'm not sure if it's 1050 or not. I'm going to stop checking them.

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1: Go ahead.
0: Received a confirmation from Troop A. They're going to have a trooper roadside in Clay County with a Victor tender showing 32 pure and no financial responsibility, 250 cash only. It is going to be a trooper ticket, and I do have ours copying him.
1: Copy. Will they assume new trooper relay?
0: Copy. We'll set up trooper relay.
1: Copy. Thank you.
0: 1650.
2: State Clay County, that's going to be a direct drop.
3: State Car 62, Clay County.
0: Good.
3: I'm the one roadside with the tender subject. I'll be bringing him directly to the Clay County Jail if it is confirmed.
0: It's confirmed. Get ready to send back.
1: Yeah, that's confirmed.
3: 662, Clay County, get copy.
1: 54.
4: This is Imprudent, northbound 7 from C. Charles. Black Ford Taurus, all over the roadway. Missouri registration, Edward G. George 6, J. John 8, Y. Young. Information, Benton County. Troop A, 1654.

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Radio plant operator. It's out of Illinois, G George, D David, 89609. It's going to be at Illinois, last of Camacho, C. Charles A. Adam, M. Mary A. Adam, C. Charles A. Tenerio Ocean, first of Miguel, M. Mary I. Ida, G. George, Eugene, E. Edward L. Lincoln, Hispanic, not of Illinois. 5:30, 1989.

0: 706, May 2027 expiration on a 2025 GE facility to Miguel Tomosho of Chicago, Illinois, negative 1029.
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0: Valid Class D David expiration May of 2027, negative 1029.
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2: J. John, T. Tom, E. Edward, B. Boy, U. Union, 5, J. John, R. Robert, and Nora, D. George, 5400283. This is in Nebraska.
0: 10-4, that was a 2016 Toyota.
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1: 706, your base clear.
2: 1432 San Joe, Nebraska operator. Operator, last name, A. Adam L. Lincoln, hyphen, A. Adam S. Sam, A. Adam D. David Y. Young. First name, A. Adam S. Sam, double A. Adam D. David, middle initial A. Adam. Date of birth, 01-06-1969. Male, white, Nebraska, with an all-in. H. Henry, 126-81704.

0: 10 straight officers, bus attention officers, Benton County listening stations, Killison and Prudent, tractor trailer, red cab, silver trailer, all over the roadway, high speed, westbound, 52 from C. Charles at 1646. From Morgan County. Information, Troop F. Troop A clear at 1707.
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1: Your registration is W. William L. Lincoln K. King 5536. That's William Lincoln King 5536, displayed on a black Ford F-150, Texas.

0: 339, May 2026 expiration on a 2016 Ford pickup truck to April Williams of Forney, Texas, negative 1029.
1: You said May?
0: 10-3.
1: Conform, sorry. What year did you say the truck is?

0: W8974, to be clear.
1: Well, Wolf and Fire, respond to the address of 32409 West 206 Street for a 70-year-old female who can't speak, can't focus, no chest pain, breathing normally, history of stroke, 1710.

0: Go ahead.
1: Subject is suspended through Alabama, negative 1029. 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
3: 926, St. Joe, vehicle by Ben. J. John, T. Tom, D. David, D. Boy, T. Tom, 1, 2, 3, X, X-ray, 1, 0, 1, 9, 5, 2, 5, 0, should be on a 2001 Toyota through Kansas.

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2: Attention, Trivage Officer, CNI vehicle northbound I-35 from the 84-mile marker 7 minutes ago. A black Chevrolet Tahoe or Suburban, unknown Iowa registration, complained of excessive speed and was swerving when it was on Missouri 13. Authority, Trivage, clear.

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1: Go ahead.
0: Report of a couple of CNI drivers. Polly Party said she's on South 65, heading northbound, just past Boundary. One was a black dually, one was a black Ram truck swerving all over the roadway.
2: Loss and fire. Additional information. She has no visible droopage but slurred speech and is unable to answer questions.
3: Fire copy.
2: Fire copy 1716.
4: Driver at the Toyota has left in that vehicle, and they have a trailer coming down from Omaha to remove the vehicle. It'll be remaining northbound at the 86.2. I advise them to call Star 55 if they needed lights when they're loading it. You can show me tonight.
5: 10-4, show me clear.
0: Attention, Trooper Officer, CNI vehicles. Northbound on I-35. Caller stated they were at the 29-mile marker, however, thought these vehicles were now 20 miles ahead of him. A white hatchback and a white sedan, unknown registration, complaint of swerving in and out of traffic, speeding, almost causing a crash. Already, trooper, clear.

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1: Line clear and dispatch. 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
2: I'll be 1023 at 12494 Donna Finn Lake Road in Excelsior Springs on a tire dumping investigation. Can I get a 15-minute timer check, please?
1: Copy that at 12494 Donovan Lake Road on a tire dumping investigation. We'll status check in 15 minutes.

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1: Blue Springs.
0: 10:50 leaving the scene. It occurred east 970 of the 24. The suspect vehicle to exit 24. It's a blue Chevrolet pickup with no license plate. It also has silver racing stripes on it. The offie is in a semi. He'll be stopping at the petrol stop in Oak Grove. The suspect vehicle threw a wrench and an antifreeze bottle at the offie.
1: Over.
0: True, Franklin.

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0: We have an RP stating his son is receiving horrific messages from kids in Richmond and Excelsior Springs. He knows where one of the kids lives. He also has messages and pictures. It's going to be on 309 Love Street. That's where the RP lives.
1: 10-4.
0: Pretty clear.
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0: Attention to Bay Office, best attention, Clay County calls, see my vehicle southbound I 435 from exit 51, southbound 435 from exit 51, a large black truck, correction, a large black truck with a motorcycle in the truck bed, all over the roadway, almost ran off the roadway, within the last minute, 27, should be clear.
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2: Good.
1: You need to send me over a name and a number. RP's wanting to know if her ex-husband has been served. 1728.
2: Yeah, well.

0: 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So far, past runs, nothing so far. I'm almost at 84th Street.
1: Copy. Nothing so far. Almost 84th.

0: 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Operator 1097, Jacob 9 indicated.
1: 10-4, thank you.
0: 926, Trevish, sir.
2: Truck 1, Wright County. So far, negative contact past West 34th Street. Address, make sure our one will go all the way to Double E.
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1: And go ahead, almost doubly.
0: Okay, are you going to come down 84th Street?
1: Negative, I have not checked 84th Street.
0: Okay, so you're going to go up and hit double E and come down 84th?
1: I can if you want me to.

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1: Go ahead.
0: Did you make it to Double E yet?
1: Yeah, I'm on Double E now. I'm headed to West 84th Street, what you told me to.
0: Tanger 2 Central, show Tanger 2 at 84th Street and 210. Waiting on further assignment at this time.
2: Copy, 1731.
1: 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I've trucked all the way to Double E, negative contact. 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
2: Copy that, 1731.
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3: 706, July 2026 expiration on a 2021 Ford Expedition to Keaton Hess of Polk City, Iowa, negative 1029.
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6: Kenny got called to a disturbance at Ron's tow lot on AA. They haven't asked for assistance. However, the nearest deputy is 25 minutes away from the one that's just arrived on scene. I'm close to the area. I'm going to head that way.
5: 10-4, stay clear.
0: Wait, let's send the 28 by van.
5: 928.
0: So 2007 Pontiac. 1 George 2, Zebra George 5, 8 Boy 6, 741, 559, 42.

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0: The RP was unsure of where the fire was located exactly. We can get out and check if you want to talk to them.
1: Copy. Or canvas all the way up to Double E with negative contact. They also traveled down Double E on 84th and couldn't find anything.
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1: Copy. 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
1: Copy. We'll set off phones. 1736. Ten four, should be clear.

0: Richmond, fire response in the area of 210 and EE, 210 and EE for report of an outside grass fire. It's going to be on the south side of the roadway. Time of tunnel is just 1737.
1: Do you need the air helms?
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1: 1016 on 13 Highway, and I think it's Highway 13 on, I believe it's an Illinois license plate, David Young 31789. David Young 31789, Illinois.
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1: Zone office, go ahead.
0: 1046, southbound 435 at mile marker 29. It's a tractor trailer on the shoulder and tire debris in the roadway.

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0: $685, your plate, David Young, 31789. 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
2: Copy. I'm going to have to spell these for you. Last name. I believe it's Robert Adam Ida Charles Edward Victor Ida Charles. First name Paul Adam Victor Lincoln Edward. Date of birth 1993-04-06. OLN William David Lincoln 29914 George 63 Boy.
0: And what state did you say that was again?
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0: When you're clear, we have a vehicle tractor stalled in the middle of the roadway on W. William and Southeast 500 Road.
1: 10-4.
0: To be clear.
2: Copy. And do we know which one's the first name or which was the last name? If not, I can ask him.
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0: 그러한
1: It'll be northbound 131, just past Dollar General, in like Lafayette. There'll be a 1055 driver in a black Chevy S10 swerving all over the roadway. Possibly 1055.
0: 10-4. I'll head that direction, so keep an eye out for it.
2: East Lexington Street, 307 East Lexington Street. I have a 52-year-old female, conscious breathing, stated she has taken a drink for a surgery and is experiencing abdominal pain.
1: Hey, 911 10-4, Sprinkler.

0: the 2016 Audi.
1: Do they happen to get a J-Lump?
2: He advised he gave it to Johnson County. They transferred the call to me. I'm about to call and get it. He was too far back to read it again.

0: Assistant Should Be Officers, Bustons and Officers, Lafayette County Listening Stations, Killers and Imprudent, Northbound 131 from Lake Lafayette, the Black Chevrolet S10, Missouri registration, two people, Edward and Mary, 72, respond on a 2003 Chevrolet to a Teresa Orr at Odessa, Johnson County, advising possibly 1055. Information, Johnson County, troop A clear at 1748.
1: 245, Lisa, I'm going to attach it on that Odessa.
0: 245, 10-4, troop A clear.
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1: Highway 13 northbound just before Highway H. No 28 at this time on a white Ford Bronco.
0: 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Route 00 Ocean, do you read the notes?
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1: 10-4, go ahead.
0: David 236, Adam Mary.
1: Shows back to Max Ford out of Richmond. No wants.
0: Copy. I also have a part about all that one ready.
1: Go ahead, sir.
0: Edward 018-059-001.
1: Shows back to Alexis Sammons out of Richmond. 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
1: What was the call at the Southview pool?
0: .106, it's going to be a name and number in regards to theft. RP advised that his daughter had brand new shoes that were stolen a couple of days ago, and he's wanting to report it.
1: 10-4, I'll let night shift know.
0: Copy.
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3: Sprinkler. Check on the roadway at D and Lock Lloyd Parkway at the entrance. Cass County's advising the road is buckled up. Reporting party was concerned somebody might strike it in the dark.
2: Sprinkler.
3: Sprinkler.

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1: 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That's going to be correct. Is there going to be insurance showing on that?

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1: Go ahead.
0: I-29 at the 16-mile marker. There's 6 to 7 black males, 2 to 3 white males fighting in the middle of the roadway. And there's 2 vehicles on the shoulder.
2: Broken on the side of the roadway. They're sure that's what set it off.
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0: Go ahead.
1: Okay, report 310 Floyd Road in Orrick. 310 Floyd Road. There is a female that is on the front porch yelling and screaming and attempting to get in. She has been told by the residents to leave, has also been told by the homeowner that she was not allowed on the property and she was refusing to leave.
0: I-25 County, do they know the party's name and number?
1: I have names for both parties. Male party caller is going to be Nick Skillman. Female is going to be a Cherie Coleman.
0: Got it. Can you go ahead and start running them? Also, can you contact Orrick PD?
1: Orrick PD called it in. He is unavailable.
0: Copy. Is the female party supposed to be trespassed?
1: The female party is not on our trespass list, though per 340, the owner of the home has told her that she was not welcome on the property.
0: Got it.
1: Copy route.

0: 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That's 4 to regular.
1: 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Is there J1 when you're ready?
0: 917.
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0: Teresa Ashley Odessa 2004 Ford truck expiring 2026, negative 29.
1: For the driver's not here and the truck's locked right now, it does have a flat tire.
0: 10-4.
2: Eighteen oh seven.

0: 245 Arizona, I have a J2 out of Florida by OLN.
1: 245.
0: R. Robert, 243-347-69-8000.

0: Deputy's information only. The initial reporter, Nicholas Gilman, he's going to be 297J2, 297J2, valid out of Kansas, negative.
1: How's it?

0: でも、there's some at 908 information.
1: Good.
0: Cass County called again and advised they've received more calls on this pavement buckled up about 2 to 3 feet from the ground.
1: Can we get a lot of route to take a look at it?
0: 10-3.

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0: Do you have the caller on the line?
1: Negative. The caller was Richmond, or Warwick PD.

Those passengers in Clay County cause CNI vehicle. Canada vehicle westbound Missouri 210 from Missouri City. Westbound 210 from Missouri City. Dark colored sports bike. Passed the reporting party into oncoming traffic. Within the last 3 minutes, large Chupa 1815, Chupa clear.

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1: Female party is not going to be on the property at this time. I'll be gathering further information.
0: Copy, female party gone on arrival. Gathering information 1817.
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0: 925, 926, and go downgrade if you haven't already. 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
0: I've driven through the area. I haven't located anything. Have we gotten any further calls?
1: Negative.
0: 10-4, 10-8, confounded.
1: 10-4. Lee Summit, 311 and 503, did you copy?
2: From Lee Summit. Yeah, I traveled the southbound side to 435. I'm located at 10-8.
3: We have a 503, Lee Summit, will be 10-8.
1: 10-4, should be clear. Seventeen, 10-4, should be clear.

0: good.
1: Unit B10A spoke with the homeowner. They do not want her trespassed.
0: Copy, Unit 10-8, will nothing?
1: For the homeowner's disposition, can you put calm cooperative and not a part of the situation that occurred?
0: Copy. That was at 1806.
2: Therefore, the Henry County deputies were just advised and they had canvassed the area and didn't find anything.
0: 10-4, have further.
2: Go ahead.
0: Abandoned vehicle, 7 Northwest 800 Road, the black Malibu. It's been there over 24 hours.
2: Ten four, you can capture that.
0: 10-4, to be clear.

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0: County, county cars missing persons.
1: Go ahead.
0: RP is going to be the mom of the missing person. Advised she hasn't seen her son, Milam King, since, correction, hasn't been in contact with him since 1 a.m. this morning. He's 5'7", around 300 pounds. He cannot drive anywhere, and she has called everyone that would have taken him anywhere. No one's with him. They've looked around his property. Can't find him. He lives at 4268 Lynn Road. There's more information in the call notes, and I still have RP on the 21.
1: 10-4.

0: Wright County, testing hardened fire department loading receivers, testing hardened fire department loading receivers, end of test time 1831, WPMI 656.
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0: Attention, Troop A officers, Cass County, 1050 JNN, crash detection, Bates County, Northeast County Road, 1004, and Northeast County Road, 4003. Who can handle?
1: 561, they're out.
0: 561, 10-4, it should be clear.

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1: 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Vehicle's off the roadway, waiting on a tow.
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1: 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I think just go by and check. I'll take the crash if there is one, but I don't know how long it is.
0: 10-3. 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
1: 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It looks like 8960 Northeast Oak Hill Road in Breckenridge. 8960 Northeast Oak Hill Road in Breckenridge.

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0: I'll be in Lamont with a follow-up. Can you attach me to a CFS when ready?
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0: I already handled that request for contact.
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0: 681 Cameron, I'm responding just north of Kingston. Can you check with Highway Patrol and see if they possibly have a unit that's closer than I am? And if they do, can you see if they can respond?
1: Troop has been advised. We are rolling EMS. We advise them to respond to the area. And for the time being, non-emergent, since we have not been able to make contact with anybody, the call is actually coming in from an iPhone with a disconnected cell phone number. And trying to get further now.
2: Simple trigger.
1: Bonners, Breckenridge Fire, first responders.
0: At the time, I'll still be responding emergent unless somebody else gets on the scene and advises that there is no accident.
1: Copy 681.

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1: Good.
0: To that address. Also, I contacted 164. She's going to respond and put the drone up to try to locate.

0: They've walked in it.
1: Very clear. Copy that.
2: We have a fire alarm at 708 Jabez Street. Repeating 708 Jabez, RP states the house is empty. The occupants moved out a couple days ago. Unknown origin. They don't see any smoke at this time.
3: 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Page out, fire.
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Lane Stone, attention Troopway Officer, special attention Jackson County Car, CNI vehicle. CNI vehicle westbound 70 from Green Valley. Westbound 70 from Green Valley, a dark colored passenger car all over the roadway. 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